Hi there. Nice to meet you. I'm Frank, and yes, I'm an alcoholic. But I'm 5 years sober. I'm sober because I came to Alcoholics Anonymous, a safe place where I found understanding and support from people who know what it's like to have problems with alcohol. They've walked in my shoes and built a community that embraces hope and healing. They've got a solution that works. I'm an example of that. How? Well, we go to meetings. Not like the ones you see in the telly. It's about connecting and sharing our experiences and learning from one another. We talk about our struggles, our victories, and the tools we use to maintain our sobriety. It's so empowering. We get a sponsor, a person who's just a little further ahead of us in recovery, and we go through the 12-step program of recovery. That's it. But it's not just about getting sober, it's about staying sober. When I came to Alcoholics Anonymous, I had my doubts. But 5 years on, a day at a time, I'm living proof. With the incredible support of the most incredible people, the strength I've found within myself and the tools of recovery, I've built a good life for myself, a life I'm proud of. Sobriety isn't just about quitting alcohol. It's about embracing a whole beautiful new way of living. If you're not sure, come and find out. That's perfectly okay. Alcoholics Anonymous provides a warm welcome, whether you think you're an alcoholic or just curious to find out more. But if alcohol is costing you more than just money, there's a seat for you. If you're scared or unsure, I was too. We all were. You're not alone. You're never alone once you come and join us. There's no interview, no forms to fill in, no questions asked. You just need to come listen. And that's all you need to do to make a start. It's easy to find us. Visit the Alcoholics Anonymous website or call our Scottish helpline to find us. 0131 225 2727. There are hundreds of meetings a week in Glasgow, so there's a meeting for you and near you. What have you got to lose? Alcoholics Anonymous didn't just save my life, it gave me a life worth living. 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That call might just set you free. 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You're not alone. Maybe see you at a meeting soon.

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Right now, Scotland needs O positive blood donors. O positive is the most common blood type in Scotland. More than 40% of people living here have it. And while this means there will always be more potential O positive donors, it also means more O positive patients need it. And that's why this blood type is so incredibly valuable for patients. If you've never given blood before or haven't for a while, now's the time to donate. Blood donation sessions are held regularly across Glasgow and the West, and Glasgow Blood Donor Centre is open 7 days a week. 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

Right now, Scotland needs O-negative blood donors. 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However, although O-negative blood donors can help 100% of the population, less than 10% of the population have O-negative blood. That's why this blood type is so incredibly valuable for patients. If you've never given blood before or haven't for a while, now's the time to donate. Blood donation sessions are held regularly across Glasgow and the West, and Glasgow Blood Donor Centre is open 7 days a week. 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
2: From the Sky News Centre at 2. The Conservative leader, Kemi Badenoch, has accused Andy Burnham of unpicking a Brexit deal the UK signed with the EU. The Prime Minister told MPs yesterday a new agreement with the bloc could boost the British economy. He's using a summit next month in Brussels to push for closer ties with Europe. Former Chancellor Kwasi Kwarteng says it feels like the PM's giving the impression that Brexit was a mistake.
3: I think that the Prime Minister knew exactly what he was doing. He's essentially saying to Remainers, a lot of people have never been reconciled to that vote. And he's saying, you know, we've got to re-engage. We've got to reopen this.
2: Meanwhile, Andy Burnham also made his strongest claim yet that Iran is behind an alleged terror plot at RAF Fairford last month, over which seven people have been arrested. Two Iranian men were sanctioned by the British government. Security for politicians and the royal families to be urgently reviewed following the murder of Anne Widdecombe. The Home Secretary says police protection will be extended to political figures who aren't MPs. An independent review will examine whether security measures are effective and properly funded. Home Affairs Committee Chair Dame Karen Bradley suggested in the House of Commons it's not all about money.
4: I can't be alone in having had many colleagues over the years report to me instances where they've received threats and the police have simply not taken it seriously. It's only when those threats have been escalated up and further action has been taken that the police finally intervene.
2: Elsewhere, the City of Doncaster Council's launched an investigation into the death of a man at Yorkshire Wildlife Park. He died going into the tiger enclosure on Saturday. People are being urged to check whether their homes are at risk of flooding ahead of possible extreme weather this winter. A new government website will provide advice on how to prepare. And Coventry City are celebrating winning their first Premier League home game in 25 years. They got a 4-1 victory over Newcastle United. That's the latest. I'm Imani Rana.
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You'll hear two tracks from this month's album of the month. We'll showcase some brand new soulful house in the House of Grooveline, and we'll play three tracks back to back from a band artist of your choice in the Grooveline 3-play. All this plus much more this Thursday evening at 10 p.m. right here on HBS.

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2: From the Sky News Centre at 3, the Prime Minister's confirmed he's heading to Brussels as he looks at ways of working more closely with the EU.
3: We should not turn our backs on this opportunity, yeah! Mr. Speaker. And I hope all sides of this House will get behind the government's efforts to land a positive outcome.
2: The UK-EU summit will take place on November 20th after being postponed because of Keir Starmer's resignation. Andy Burnham's been telling MPs some of the areas he's hoping to draw up new terms, including on food. The Conservative Party leader says he won't get a better deal than the one already negotiated. The PM also says it's highly likely an alleged terror plot last month at RAF Fairford was coordinated by Iran. Seven people who were arrested as part of the investigation have been released on bail. The Home Secretary is expanding support for political figures who aren't MPs, 3 months after Anne Widdecombe was killed. The Independent Review's looking at whether funding's being used effectively to protect people like politicians and royals. A 20-year-old's been charged with a public order offence after allegedly mocking the A66 crash that killed seven people. Bradley Aston's due in court in Wolverhampton later. Coventry City picked up their first Premier League home win in 25 years with a 4-1 victory over Newcastle United. Jack Rodoni's early penalty, along with goals from Siddiqui Sharif, Ellis Sims and Stephen Mfuni, secured Frank Lampard's team the points.
4: We know we're going to have to suffer this season a lot in games, and there are periods where they have the ball and we have to understand it, that the level is what it is. But the work ethic of the boys, the belief, and then you get what you deserve, which is like great finishes. You know, we haven't quite had that sort of rubber to green so far this season, which might have helped us nick a couple more points than what we've even got.
2: The wins lifted Coventry out of the relegation zone, and US actor RJ Mitt has died aged 34. The TV star was best known for his role as the son of Walter White in the series Breaking Bad. That's the latest. I'm Imani Rana.

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In Scotland, more than 160,000 units of blood are used each year. 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
2: From the Sky News Centre at 4, cost of living pressures are expected to tighten on UK households as the International Monetary Fund warns of prices rising faster going into 2027. The global economics body is forecasting a higher than expected rate of inflation of 3.3% this year. The IMF does expect higher UK economic growth in 2026, though. A British fashion designer is urging the Prime Minister to reopen a Brexit debate after he told MPs a new deal with the EU could boost the British economy. Andy Burnham told MPs yesterday he'll use a summit next month to push for closer ties with the bloc. The Conservative Party leader's accusing Mr. Burnham of unpicking the agreement Britain signed. Fashion designer Paul Smith says Brexit was tough.
3: If you can imagine selling to Korea, all the paperwork that you needed about the sweater was made in Italy, but the yarn came from Scotland and the package came from somewhere else. Just the list of things you had to deal with was enormous.
2: Around 650 prisoners are expected to be released early from jails in England and Wales from today. It's the second wave of a new government scheme to tackle overcrowding. Less than half of parents are setting rules on who their children can talk to while gaming online, despite a report suggesting it's the biggest concern. Ofcom says 55% of youngsters play with people they haven't met off the internet. Coventry City are celebrating winning their first Premier League home game in 25 years. A 4-1 victory over Newcastle United lifts them out of the relegation zone. Newcastle remain 11th and boss Matthias Jeisler felt the scoreline doesn't show the story of the game.
4: We're frustrated, definitely. It's a feeling you don't want to have on a Monday evening after a match where you should win. We can just apologise for the fans that took the journey and they deserve a different result.
2: Composer Max Richter will receive the Ivor Novello Award for Innovation. It will recognise him his influence on contemporary music. That's the latest. I'm Imani Rana.
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Are you an absolutely huge fonter or a zoom inner? 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At Specsavers, we get it. You don't want to admit it's time to become a glasses wearer. That's okay. We're ready to see you whenever you're ready to see properly. Book an eye test at specsavers.co.uk so you can see clearer. Okay, we'll stop with the ears now.

Legislation has made it an offence to smoke within 15 metres of an NHS hospital building. 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
2: From the Sky News Centre at 5, UK households are facing a steeper rise in inflation than previously expected, as conflict in the Middle East pushes up food and energy prices. That's according to the International Monetary Fund, which is forecasting consumer prices will have risen by 3.3% this year and stay higher for longer. However, the IMF does expect the UK economy will grow faster than expected in 2026. The Conservative leader, Kemi Badenoch, has accused Andy Burnham of unpicking a Brexit deal the UK signed with the EU. The Prime Minister told MPs yesterday a new agreement with the bloc could boost the British economy. Former Chancellor Kwasi Kwarteng says it feels like the PM's giving the impression that Brexit was a mistake.
3: I think that the Prime Minister knew exactly what he was doing. He's essentially saying to Remainers, a lot of people have never been reconciled to that vote, and he's saying, you know, we've got to re-engage, we've got to reopen this.
2: Police support for politicians who are not currently MPs will be expanded. The Home Secretary says there'll also be an investigation into how police handled an attempted break-in at Reform UK leader Nigel Farage's home. People are being urged to check whether their homes are at risk of flooding ahead of possible extreme weather this winter. A new government website provides advice on how to prepare. Coventry City picked up their first Premier League home win in 25 years with a 4-1 victory over Newcastle United. Jack Radoni's early penalty, along with goals from Siddiqui Sharif, Ellis Sims and Stephen Mfuni, secured Frank Lampard's team the points.
4: We know we're going to have to suffer this season a lot in games, and there are periods where they have the ball and we have to understand it, that the level is what it is. But the work ethic of the boys, the belief, and then you get what you deserve, which is like great finishes. You know, we haven't quite had that sort of rubber to green so far this season, which might have helped us nick a couple more points than what we've even got.
2: The win has lifted Coventry out of the relegation zone. And US actor RJ Mitty has died aged 34. The TV star was known for his role in Breaking Bad. That's the latest. I'm Imani Rana.
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6: Norman Ross. Hello, Norman.
7: Whoa, whoa, whoa, let's get together.
8: On the programme this time, I'm getting together with an English singer-songwriter born in West Yorkshire in 1991. Ed Sheeran subsequently moved with his family to Framlingham in Suffolk when he was a child. Early 2011, he independently released number 5 collaboration project, which caught the attention of Elton John and Jamie Foxx.
7: Whoa, whoa, whoa, let's get together.
8: After signing with Asylum Records, his debut album, Plus, was released on the 9th of September 2011 and has since been certified 7 times platinum in the UK. His debut single was released as a digital download in the UK on the 12th of June 2011. Ed Sheeran said that the A-Team came from an experience he had when he did a gig at a homeless shelter. He was 18 at the time and kind of quite naive, so he was a bit taken aback at some of the stories that he heard. When he got home that night, he just wrote a lot of the lyrics.

Sheeran attended the Academy of Contemporary Music in Guildford, Surrey from the age of 18 in autumn 2009. He has an older brother named Matthew who works as a composer. His parents ran Sheeran Locke, which was an independent art consultancy from 1990 to 2010. Their work usually took them to London, and they spent their weekends travelling with the children while playing music. Ed's early childhood memories included listening to the records of Bob Dylan and Eric Clapton. Released as the second single from his first studio album Plus was a song premiered on BBC Radio 1 as Zane Lowe's hottest record in the world. On July the 6th, 2011, he performed the song live at the SBTV YouTube channel, in which he made an entire song, backing track included, in just 5 minutes using a

You need me, I don't need you. According to Ed Sheeran, the album that first introduced him to music was Van Morrison's Irish Heartbeat. During his childhood, his dad, John, took him to a number of live concerts that would later inspire his musical creations. These included seeing Eric Clapton at the Royal Albert Hall, Paul McCartney in Birmingham, and Bob Dylan. Now, Lego House was released in November 2011 as the third single from his debut album. Plus, the music video features Harry Potter actor Rupert Grint as a play on their similar appearance. The song did fairly well worldwide, reaching number 5 in Australia, Ireland, New Zealand, and in the UK singles chart. It dropped 50 on other countries, including the United Kingdom.

Ed Sheeran sang in a local church choir from the age of four, learned to play the guitar at a very young age, and began writing songs while at Thomas Mills High School in Framingham. When he was 11, he went with his father to Damien Rice Show in Ireland. In addition, he's also cited the Beatles and Eminem as his biggest musical influences. He's a patron of the Youth Music Theatre in the UK and of Access to Music, where he studied artist development course. As a teenager, he was accepted to the National Youth Theatre in London. Now, Drunk was released as the fourth single from his album Plus, written by Ed Sheeran and Jake Gosling, and it climbed to number 9 in the charts, making it its fourth top 10 single.

early 2011, after securing recording and publishing deals, Ed Sheeran purchased a farm in Suffolk and had it renovated. He stated he hopes to raise a family there. Ed lived in Hendersonville, Tennessee, and Los Angeles for the duration of 2013. And he also bought a house in South London in early 2014. Now, here's the fifth single from his studio album, Plus, which was the highest debut for an artist, British artist, first studio album in the US, and Susan Boyle's I Dream a Dream in 2009. Here he is to sing Bump.

0: 'Cause you were just a small bump unborn, 4 months then torn from life. And maybe you were needed out there, but we're still unaware is why.
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3: Let's get together. In April 2010, Ed Sheeran bought a ticket to Los Angeles with no contacts other than one poetry night. He played open night mics all over the city before he was spotted at the Foxhole by Jamie Foxx. He was so impressed that he offered Ed the use of his recording studio and the bed in his Hollywood home for the rest of his stay. Through 2010, he began to be seen by more and more people over the internet through YouTube, and his fan base grew. He was also getting credit from the Independent newspaper and also England captain Rio Ferdinand and Elton John. Give Me Love was released as the sixth and final single from his debut studio album in November 2012, and has peaked at number 18 in the UK singles charts.

The next song coming along, I See Fire, was commissioned for the soundtrack of the 2013 film The Hobbit, where it was played over the closing credits. The Hobbit director Peter Jackson asked Ed to write the song for the movie after his daughter Katie suggested that he approach him. After seeing the film, Ed wrote the song and recorded most of the track elements in the same day. Ed Sheeran has a lifelong devotion to the novel The Hobbit. His grandfather owns a first edition copy, and it was the first book Ed's father read to him as a child, and the first book he actually read himself. The Hobbit follows the quest, of course, of a home-loving hobbit, a fictional diminutive humanoid, to win a share of the treasure guarded by the dragon Smaug.

Sheeran's album Plus received great reviews from music critics and eventually debuted at number one in the UK albums charts with sales of 102,000 copies. And by the end of 2011, sales of the album in the UK reached 791,000. The album has, of course, been certified 6 times platinum by the British phonographic industry. And if the night Ed's second album became an international success, being at number one in 15 countries, including both the UK album charts and the US Billboard 200. Sing, written by Ed and Pharrell Williams, who also produced it and provided the background vocals, was released on the 7th of April 2014 as the lead single, and it went on to become his first UK number one. He was inspired to model the song after the pop and R&B stylings of Justin Timberlake, and has said it was pretty close to a direct inspiration. Lyrics, of course, are about a night out in Vegas.

In 2014, combined streams on Ed Sheeran's catalogue in Spotify reached 860 million. And Spotify named him as the most streamed artist and Times the most streamed album. Ed Sheeran did not intend to release this next song because the lyrics were therapeutic and personal. The lyrics relate to the short-lived relationship that Ed had with another singer. He sings, "For me and her, we make money the same way, four cities, two planes, in the same day." Ed revealed he wrote the song out of frustration, and story-wise, the lyrics are self-explanatory. He recalls the events that inspired his writing as one of these situations where someone comes across as a very, very sweet, innocent person and you take them for granted, and then stuff unravels and you see a different side of them. The song was therapeutic because writing it made him feel better afterwards. Here he is to sing

next song coming along, Thinking Out Loud, spent 19 weeks within the top 40 before it peaked at number one in early November 2014. It became Ed Sheeran's second number one single and ultimately became the first single to spend a full year in the UK top 40. The song became the first to be streamed over 500 million times on Spotify and is one of the most streamed songs in the UK, been viewed more than 1.5 billion times on YouTube as of March 7th, 2017. It also won the Song of the Year and Best Pop Solo Performance at the 58th Grammy Awards. Ed Sheeran wrote Thinking Out Loud with Amy Wodge, a Wales-based singer-songwriter who he met when he was 17 years old, and they have since written several songs together. In February 2014, Amy visited Ed in his house for a chill-out time, and later in the kitchen they began writing a song at 2 a.m., completed it in 20 minutes.

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2: Whoa, whoa, whoa, let's get together.
3: In May 2016, Times was named the second best-selling album worldwide in 2005, which was just behind Adele with 25. Here's a song now from the album that was written by Ed Sheeran with Rudimental and Snow Patrol members Johnny McDade and Gary Lightbody. In December 14, Bloodstream was remixed by Rudimental, and this version of the song was released in March 2015 as a joint single between Ed Sheeran and Rudimental, serving as the fourth single from Times and the lead single from Rudimental's second studio album, We The Generation. Ed has said he thought that this song, when it was remixed, was a bit heavy, but it's got to be great. It's really good.

Ed Sheeran wrote Photograph with Johnny McDade of Snow Patrol. Ed had toured with the band, providing opening performances and selected North American dates. Johnny McDade had a three-note piano loop that became the basis of Photograph, and the song's development began when Ed was humming Loving Can Hurt, to the loop that was playing on Johnny's laptop in a hotel room in Kansas City. Photograph was the first record properly completed for his second studio album. The lyrics were inspired by Ed Sheeran's own experience on a long-distance relationship. He dated Nina Nesbitt, a Scottish singer-songwriter, for more than a year. And while in this relationship, he spent 5 months away from her, 3 months while on a concert tour with Snow Patrol, and a further 2 months on his own tour.

0: the 13th of December 2016, after a year-long hiatus and social media break, Ed Sheeran tweeted a picture and changed his Twitter, Facebook and Instagram to light blue, implying the release of a new album. His album Divide debuted at number one in the UK and the US, Germany, Australia, Canada and other major markets, with first week sales of 672,000. It was the fastest selling album by a male solo artist in the UK and the third fastest in the UK chart history behind Adele and Be Here Now by Oasis. On the 6th of January, Ed released two singles, Shape of You and this one, called Castle on the Hill.
1: Broke my leg

0: No way.
1: Castle on the Hill.
0: I still remember the
1: It's actually there.
0: Country lanes.
1: According to Ed Sheeran, this next song, Shape of You, is actually a random one because he went in to write songs for other people with Steve Mac and Johnny McDade, and they were writing this song and thinking it would really work for Rihanna. Then he started singing lyrics like putting Van the Man on the jukebox. I thought, well, she's not really going to sing that, is she? Halfway through, they decided they were just going to make it for himself. This was the last song that was finished, and it wasn't even considered that it was going to be on the album. He just kind of wrote it and thinking, oh, that was fun. On the Billboard Hot 100, it went straight to number one, selling 240,000 downloads and gaining 20 million streams on its debut week in the US, becoming its first number one song in the country. And he also became the first artist to debut two songs in the top

be my baby. I hope that you've enjoyed listening and that you'll join me, Norman Ross, next time. On the 26th of January 2017, Ed Sheeran announced tour dates for the album Divide in Europe, South America and North America. And on the 17th of February 2017, he released How Would You Feel? It wasn't an official single, but the song peaked at number 2 in the UK. How Do You Feel came about because Ed wrote it to keep his girlfriend entertained on her way to the airport. She was in his hometown. She was working actually in New York and had flown back for a festival in his hometown. And when she was taking her cab back to the airport, which was a 3-hour drive, he thought he'd write a song quickly so that she had something to listen to on the drive. Isn't that nice?

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2: From the Sky News Centre at 6, cost of living pressures are expected to worsen for UK households as inflation stays higher for longer. The International Monetary Fund forecasts prices will rise by 3.3% this year, with the conflict in the Middle East pushing up food and energy costs. It has upgraded its growth forecast for 2026. Silvana Tenreiro from the IMF says the UK needs to focus on reducing overspend.
3: The UK has already started the consolidation fiscal consolidation. It is on that trajectory, and the message for the UK is just simply stay the course and continue on that trajectory.
2: Security arrangements for high-profile public figures, including politicians and royals, will be reviewed urgently following the killing of Anne Widdecombe. The Home Secretary's also announced police support will be expanded to include leaders of parties who aren't MPs. Parents' biggest online gaming concern is children talking to strangers. That's ahead of worries about bullying or access to inappropriate content, according to a report by regulator Ofcom. Breaking Bad actor and disability rights advocate RJ Mitty has died. He was 34. In sport, Coventry City are celebrating winning their first Premier League home game in 25 years. The 4-1 victory over Newcastle United lifts them out of the relegation zone. Newcastle missed the chance to move into the top four. Boss Matthias Jeisler felt the scoreline doesn't show the story of the game.
4: We're frustrated, definitely. It's a feeling you don't want to have on a Monday evening after a match where you should win. We can just apologise for the fans. They took the journey and they deserve a different result.
2: And a new tools launching, allowing dog owners to prepare their pets for the upcoming fireworks season. They'll have access to a national fireworks archive with the aim of helping animals get used to the sound. That's the latest.
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6: 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Now, during the next hour, I'll be featuring songs and artists from the 1960s to today whose name or title begins with the same letter.

0: So on the programme today, I'm going to be taking an A to Z look at the letter B, with performances by artists including Ed Sheeran, Bananarama, All Saints, Madonna, Chris Brown, Beyonce and Boyzone. And if that wasn't enough, during the show I'll be introducing you to our brand new feature, same title, different song. But more about that later. Anyway, all you have to do for the next hour is to just settle back, relax and stay tuned to us here on your favourite station for the A to Z of Pop. Oh, say, that'll get worse before it gets better. So let's get away to the very best possible start from 1976 and taken from the LP of the same name. Here's James Brown. Get up off of that thing.
1: I'm back!
0: What thing? What are we getting up off of?

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It's that Ed Sheeran fella, you know. Number one in 28 countries, including the UK, where it spent 11 weeks at the top spot out of 52 weeks on the charts in total. From the LP Equals, it's Those Bad Habits. Yeah, covering the letter B. James Brown to kick us off and get up off of that thing. And I've still no idea what we've got to get up off her. So maybe somebody out there can let me know, because I've got no idea. Anyway, what can you tell me about Graham Bonney? Yeah, British pop singer and songwriter, mainly lived and worked in Germany, according to the Book of Knowledge. He had one and only UK chart hit, got to number 19 in 1966, and it's this. A little ditty entitled Supergirl.

There we are. That's Justin Bieber featuring Chance the Rapper, whose real name is Chancellor Jonathan Bennett. There you are. You see, Chance, Chancellor. I see that working, actually. Chance the Rapper and Canadian superstar Justin Bieber from 2020 and their number 7 hit on the UK charts, Holy. Graham Bonney before that from 1966 with his Supergirl. Yeah, very nice. I wonder whether she leaps off tall buildings and all that sort of thing. Anyway, we'll move on, shall we, quickly. If you've just tuned in our way, hello there, it's the A to Z of Pop with me, Richard Smith. And on the show today, we're looking at song titles and artists that all begin with the same letter of the alphabet. Now, our focus is on the letter B today, with hits from the 1960s to today. So please do stay with us, if you can, right here on your favourite radio station for some more from the files of the A to Z of Pop. Lewis Capaldi's along for us very shortly, after this memory from 1987... A Bunch of Bananas, and I Heard a Rumour. Really? Was it about Chance the Rapper? Or Graham Bonney? Or his Supergirl? Who knows?

Lewis Capaldi. A lot of angst in his tunes. From the LP Divinely Uninspired to a Hellish Extent. There we are, from 2019. A big number one for him. 23 weeks on the UK charts, Before You Go. Before that, it was Bananarama, and They Were Hearing a Rumour. Yes, it was Stock Aitken and Waterman in the background, wasn't it? That was the rumour, I think. Anyway, we'll move on, shall we, to a tune which was their fifth number one single in the UK. We are talking about Black Coffee by All Saints.

0: and there they were, gone. It's All Saints and that black coffee. Well, as you've probably gathered so far, you're tuned in to the A to Z of Pop with me, Richard Smith. It's a look at the songs and the stars from the 60s to today that begin with the same letter of the alphabet. And today we're looking at titles and artists beginning with the letter B. You see, black coffee. And before that, before you go, and Bananarama. That's how it works. It's ever so simple. They wouldn't let me do it otherwise. Anyway, coming up in the second half of the show, there's more hits and memories for you, just like this.
1: It's Richard Smith and the A to Z of Pop, stopping today at the letter B.

0: playing your kind of music on your favourite station. 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
1: Now that sounds all right to me, so please do stay with us for the next 30 minutes or so right here on your favourite station for much more from the files of the A to Z of Pop. It's time now for this.
2: Richard Smith's A to Z of Pop. Same title, different song.
1: And it's exactly how it sounds. Yeah, using today's letter B, I've trawled through the record library here at the station and found two songs which have the same title but are completely different songs. So here's the first one of today's selection covering that letter B. It's from 1992 and it's by Madonna from the LP Erotica, of course.

0: ever see me cry.
1: Same title, different song.
2: If you hate me after all,

0: tune that spent 6 weeks at the top of the UK charts in 1975 and ended up being the UK's top-selling single of that particular year. The Bay City Rollers, of course, and Bye Bye Baby. We were all in your tartan scarves and that and the short trousers with the tartan down the... Let's move on quickly. And that was originally a cover from 1965 of the Four Seasons version, which was a bit slower. Before that, taken from the LP Erotica, it never actually had a UK chart release as a single in this country, but Madonna and Bye Bye Baby. And that was today's same title, different song.
1: Richard Smith's A to Z of Pop. Same title, different song.
0: Now, very shortly, we've got a memory from 1963 and a bit of a Motown classic written by, in part, Marvin Gaye. Stand by.
2: Dearly beloved, if this love only exists in my dreams, don't wake me up.

I've always wondered, you know, whether the owner of the telephone number Beechwood 45789 is constantly bombarded with calls saying, are the Marvelettes in? Can they come out to play? Yeah, the Marvelettes, Gladys Horton, Catherine Anderson, Georgiana Tillman, Juanita Cowart and Wanda Young were the Marvelettes back in 1963, and a tune that never actually graced the UK charts, and it ought to have done really, as I say, written in part by Marvin Gaye. And before that, overdoing the auto-tune was Chris Brown from 2012, and a number two hit for him, Don't Wake Me Up. Yeah, I'll move on very quickly. Now, if you've just tuned in our way, hello there, it's the A to Z of Pop with me, Richard Smith. And on the show today, we're looking at song titles and artists that all begin with the same letter of the alphabet. And as you probably worked out so far, the object of our attentions today is the letter B. You see, Beechwood 457. 89, Chris Brown, Bay City Rollers, Bye Bye Baby. That's how it all works. As I say, it's so simple. It's the only way they'll let me do it. So please do stay with us, if you can, right here on your favourite station for some more from the files of the A to Z of Pop. Anyway, we'll move on rather sharply to 1983, after he'd left Haircut 100 to break out all on his own. Here's a tune by Nick Haywood. It's A Blue Hat for a Blue Day. I don't know, is it a bobble hat, baseball cap, beanie? What are we talking here? Is it a fascinator? Who knows?

0: a tune probably as well known for its video as it is for its lyrical content. There we are, Single Ladies, Put a Ring on It. Yeah, there we are, from the LP I Am Sasha Fierce. It was Beyoncé Knowles from 2008. And before that, Nick Haywood, as I say, striking out on his own from Haircut 100, and a number 14 hit for him called Blue Hat for a Blue Day. And there we are, that almost concludes our look at the letter B for today. I have no idea where that time's gone, but it's gone.
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0: That's a terrific idea. I'm going to do that just as soon as I get home. Anyway, I really do hope that you've enjoyed the last hour, rediscovering all those hits and memories. It's been a bit of all right, hasn't it? Yeah, I thought so as well. Thank you. Until the next time then, this is Richard Smith saying many thanks for your company on the programme today. And it's on to my final tune for this time around. And we're going to finish with a song from 1999 done by Boyzone. It was a cover version of an earlier Billy Ocean classic.
2: And the going gets tough, the tough get going on.
0: Created for the 1999 Comic Relief Telethon, it is When the Going Gets Tough, the Tough Get Going. And that's my cue to leave. Thanks for listening. I'll see you later. Take care. Ta-ra!

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2: From the Sky News Centre at 7, the UK economy is predicted to grow faster than expected this year, but households will continue to face high inflation. The International Monetary Fund says prices will go up by 3.3%, mostly due to the ongoing war in the Middle East. Security for politicians and the royal family will be urgently reviewed following the murder of Anne Widdecombe. The Home Secretary says police protection will be extended to political figures who aren't MPs. An independent review will examine whether security measures are effective and properly funded. Home Affairs Committee Chair Dame Karen Bradley suggested in the House of Commons it's not all about money.
3: I can't be alone in having had many colleagues over the years report to me instances where they've received threats and the police have simply not taken it seriously. It's only when those threats have been escalated up and further action has been taken that the police finally intervene.
2: Around 650 more offenders will begin leaving jails early in England and Wales today. This group will include inmates who'd been serving up to 2.5 years for their crimes. One prisoner who was let out at the start of the month says he's just happy to be released a bit earlier.
4: How are you going to celebrate freedom?
5: Have a beer and get a fry up.
4: You got somewhere to live?
5: I have to go probation first. Hopefully they'll arrange somewhere.
4: How are you feeling about the prospect of like reoffending? Do you feel like a bit rehabilitated?
5: I don't plan on reoffending.
2: Ministers insist those on licence will face the toughest ever restrictions. Coventry City are celebrating their first Premier League win in 25 years after beating Newcastle 4-1 last night. The result means Frank Lampard's side are out of the relegation zone. And Scotland fans will be able to drink alcohol in the stands of a home international for the first time in 4 decades tonight. A trial's taking place for the Women's World Cup playoff against the Czech Republic in Paisley. That's the latest from Sky News. I'm Kat Suave.
6: Gordon Boyle.

0: taken directly from the Tamla Motown record label, written by Ashford and Simpson, Marvin Gaye, and Tammy Terrell, Ain't No Mountain High Enough. Welcome to An Hour of Music with me, Gordon Boyle, on the Hospital Broadcasting Service. The theme of this hour is love. Some of the greatest love songs of all time will be featured during this hour. Music to come from Sinead O'Connor, Ed Sheeran, and Whitney Houston. But possibly the best way to explain the theme is by way of this, by Nat King Cole.
1: L is for the way you look at me. O is for the only one I see.

I can almost guarantee you'll be experiencing earworm after that. In other words, it'll be with you for most of the rest of today. Nat King Cole, L-O-V-E, love. Elvis Presley is next, and when I say famous love songs, you don't get much more famous than this.

Various different versions of that have been recorded, including those by Andy Williams, The Stylistics, Cameo, Dead Moon, UB40, U2, Pearl Jam, 21 Pilots, Beck, and more recently Zayn Malik. I think it's safe to say that song's quite popular. Elvis Can't Help Falling in Love with You. Now, purely as an excuse to mention the year 1966, Percy Sledge.

No, I wasn't going to mention 1966 and anything related to football. That's your draw line I won't cross. The all-time classic, Percy Sledge, When a Man Loves a Woman. Coming up now, a track that was said to be a stylistic fusion of the Byrds and the Beatles, performed by the Bangles.

covered by Atomic Kitten in 2002, a terrific track, The Bangles, with Eternal Flame. Now, you'll be happy to know that I have a challenge for you, so listen very carefully, because next is Sinead O'Connor. It's a track that dominated her entire career. My challenge is to ask you to now name who wrote the song. I'll tell you the answer after we've heard the song. Nothing Compares to You.

absolutely magnificent. And to answer the question, the song was written by Prince. Apparently, Sinead O'Connor, after recording the song, was summoned to Prince's house, where he attempted to beat her up. Naughty boy. Now, I'm sure Bryan Adams wasn't beaten up, although having spent so long at number one with this, it has become a bit of a love or hate track.

A total of 16 weeks it spent at number one in the UK. It was there for so long, it gained infamy. To be fair to him, he does acknowledge this at his live concerts, but he can't not play it. Everything I do it for you. Now, talking about tracks that seem to spend an eternity at number one, Wet Wet Wet from 1994. But I wonder if you can remember which movie this was from. I'll tell you the answer after we've heard Love Is All Around.

Original by the Troggs in 1967, Love Is All Around, brought up to date at the time by Wet Wet Wet, has spent 15 weeks at number one. To answer my question earlier, the movie was Four Weddings and a Funeral, which no doubt you knew already. 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Currently, some of the greatest love songs of all time are being played, but if you're in love with something else, you get to make your request on the Open Line Request Programme between 8 and 10 p.m. Give us a call to do that on 0141 221 4043. That's 0141 221 4043. Or you can make us feel loved by emailing studio at hbs.org.uk. It'll be great to hear from you.

Magnificent, another that features on a movie soundtrack, this time The Bodyguard, in which Whitney herself starred as a character called Rachel Marin. A remake we heard of Dolly Parton's I Will Always Love You, and before that The Pretenders, I'll Stand By You. Now, strictly speaking, that was a country song, and keeping it country, a song which apparently perfectly conveys the tenderness and wonder of a loving relationship. I'll leave you to work that one out for yourself. I'm sure you'll be amazed.

Amazed by Lone Star, and along the same lines, the song that provided my wife Emma and I with our first dance as a married couple, Shania Twain, with another country classic.

from this moment. Our moment was in 2006, which honestly seems like last week. The talking of weddings, coming up now, the most popular wedding first dance song from 2017 onwards, and also the most requested song here on the Hospital Broadcasting Service. It's Ed Sheeran with Perfect.

Ed Sheeran, and one that came to the fore as a direct result of being performed on television's The X Factor. Ed himself admits he owes that one a massive gratitude. The song, of course, was called Perfect. And sadly, that's all I've got time for this time around. I'll leave you doing Anything for Love with Meatloaf. And until next time, from me, Gordon Boyle, take care and thanks for your company. Bye-bye for now.

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2: From the Sky News Centre at 8, more than 150 clinicians have written to ministers warning of a crisis in children's physical and developmental health linked to screen-based learning. The group, including GPs, paediatricians and speech therapists, claim around a million pupils spend nearly every lesson on gadgets. They argue the number of short-sighted children has more than doubled since the 1960s. Here's Graham Stothard.
3: They're talking about things in school like laptops, tablets, interactive whiteboards, headphones, what's known is ed tech, and they say that £900 million a year is spent on this educational tech in English schools and that there is nearly no oversight of its potential ill effect.
2: UK households are set to face a sharper rise in inflation than previously forecast, which will stay higher for longer. But the International Monetary Fund does say the economy will grow faster than expected this year before slowing. A second wave of early prisoner releases is underway. The move's designed to ease the overcrowding crisis in England and Wales. The parent company of several UK fashion brands has been hit by a cyber attack. TFG London's assessing whether personal data has been compromised. Coventry have climbed out of the relegation zone after a thumping 4-1 win over Newcastle. It's their first Premier League home victory in 25 years and a second successive win after beating Nottingham Forest away before the international break. Boss Frank Lampard says the changes he made following four straight defeats are having an impact.
4: So lots of little solutions to problems to try and get the team looking like they look like tonight. It's not a simple process. So when it does go well, and it doesn't always, it's harder when it doesn't. But you get an incredible feeling for it. And this football club, We're pretty unique in this league this year because of our story of 25 years.
2: And Breaking Bad star Bryan Cranston's paid tribute to his on-screen son RJ Mitty, who's died at the age of 34. The actor and disability rights campaigner played Walter White Jr. in the Emmy-winning series. That's the latest. I'm Kat Swabe.
5: It's 8 o'clock and time now for the open line from the Hospital Broadcasting Service. For a request or dedication, call us now on 221 4043.

One of the most recognisable and important voices in all of music, if I do say so myself. The high priestess of soul herself, Nina Simone there with the slightly confusingly named Ain't Got No, I Got Life. It reads a lot better than it does when I say it myself. Hello, everybody. It's myself, Elliot Stradling. Welcome to the Hospital Broadcasting Service's Monday Night Open Line. Unfortunately, once again, no Ross. Oh, no. But that's okay, because we have a ton, and I mean a ton, of requests. So thanks again to Mary for going around and collecting those. Round of applause. Your efforts have not gone unseen, Mary. Believe us, we're very, very much appreciative of it. Okay, without further ado, let's move to 6D, where we begin our requests. Excuse me. We've got Myra coming up first. Myra would like to hear Lena Martell's One Day at a Time, and this one's going out to all of Myra.

Lena Martell there, Scotland's very own, with the UK number one single, One Day at a Time. Very sad and quite recent loss as well there, Lena, having passed away very recently, just a couple of days ago. So a big shout out to Myra in 60 for recommending that song. That was wonderful, and hopefully a nice tribute to all of your family. Okay, we're moving on. We've got another request now. This one's for Elizabeth. Hello, Elizabeth. They would like to hear Westlife's Flying Without Wings, and this one's for their granddaughter, Sophie. So hope you enjoy this, Sophie. Robot.

how inspirational. Westlife flying without wings. I believe they were on tour recently, or currently are on tour. I think I know a few people who went to go and see them. Potentially Elizabeth or their granddaughter Sophie might be a few of those people that went to go and see them. And if they are, then I hope you enjoyed. And if not, then I hope you get a chance to see them at some point in your lives. Now, moving on to the next one, we've got Kath. Hello, Kath. They would like to hear ABBA's Mamma Mia for all. It's the first request for the staff. Hey, we're right in the third one. My goodness, well done, staff. All the staff in 6D, this one is for you.

Exceptional, exceptional use of xylophone there. Is there a better use of xylophone? I'm not entirely sure. If you can think of one, please let me know. You can text it to 077-56-434-225 or email it to studio@hbs.org.uk. And while you're at it, you might as well stick a request in, because we're doing requests. It's the open line. I'm live right now. Don't forget as well that we have our feature game that we play every Monday night, AI Killed the Radio Star, coming up at 9 o'clock today. But that's not for just now. What is for just now is another request. This one's coming from Linda. Linda is a self-confessed lifelong Rolling Stones fan, and they've been around for a good wee while, so I'm sure you've built up quite the knowledge of the band, which I'm almost certain is the case, because they've picked a song from the sensational album Sticky Fingers, a classic for any Rolling Stones fans out there. I won't tell you what song she's picked just yet, but it is a cracker. This one's going out to all of the family. So if you are a member of Linda's family, I hope you right now enjoy the sounds of Dead Flowers.

Dead Flowers, the Rolling Stones on the Hospital Broadcasting Service. A request for Linda going out to all of Linda's family. I hope you guys enjoyed that. I mentioned earlier, of course, from the album Sticky Fingers, and one of my favourite anecdotes about that album is that when they made the original version, there was the fly, because it was the front cover as a pair of jeans, there was a fly you could actually operate on the jeans. They had to recall a bunch of them because the where the zip was sitting, where the fly was sitting, was punching into the records and damaging them, making them void, which I can't imagine was led to a lot of very happy customers. But if you've got a copy but it's still got the zipper and it's not damaged from being in the store, that thing's probably worth a pretty penny, I would imagine. So Linda, if you're listening and you own that record, have a quick double check, or ask one of the members of your family to do it. Moving on to the next one, we have John. Hello, John. John has asked for some Patsy Cline for John's wife, Margaret. Now, here's the tricky one. John has said any song's fine. They've said please as well, very polite, thank you very much. But Patsy Cline, beyond, you know, 60 years of hits, one of the most well-known voices in music, it's hard. It's a bit of a task sometimes to pick something that's going to be a hit. But I suppose John has asked for any song, so I assume he is happy with any song. So we're going to go with Sweet Dreams from 1963, this one. Hopefully I've done all right here.

Sweet Dreams, Patsy Cline there as a request for John, going out to John's wife, Margaret. So I hope you both enjoyed that very much. It's the request show we've got going on right now, the open line. We do it every Monday night. We do it most nights, to be fair, but Monday night's the only night where you get me. So you can text your requests to 07756 434 225 or email them to studio@hbs.org.uk. We've got quite a few in at the moment, so if you've been listening since the start of the show and you haven't heard yours yet, don't worry. I can promise you it is coming. But then on the back of that, there's also always room for one or two more. So if you like what you're hearing or you don't like what you're hearing, you want to hear something different, then you can do so. You just need to let me know so I can make it happen for you. Okay, this is going to be probably quite boring and a bit nerdy. Not the music. The music's great. But this anecdote I'm about to tell. Because the last one was a request for John, and this next one is a John Lennon song for Christian. See, I told you it wasn't going to be very fun, but I enjoyed it, so there you go. Please let me have this one. Christian would like to hear Imagine, and this one's for Christian's wife, Patricia. Lots of wives getting shout-outs today, lucky ladies. Hope you like John Lennon, and that Christian hasn't done this to wind you up.

0: truly a timeless classic. John Lennon's Imagine here on the Hospital Broadcasting Service. And that was a request made by Christian for Christian's wife, Patricia. So I hope you all very much enjoyed it. Every time I hear that song, obviously, seminal classic, timeless. I've heard a million versions of it, but my brain immediately, as soon as I hear it, thinks of the bit from Forrest Gump, where he's talking to somebody about his experiences, and John Lennon happens to be on the couch with the same interviewer, and he's everything that he's saying, he's like thinking up lyrics for Imagine. It's good if you've seen it. If not, probably plays better visually than it does being told it over the radio. Let's move swiftly on. We're going to 6C now. Harry would like to hear some Dire Straits, Brothers in Arms. Not the whole album, I hope, just the song, because that's what we've got queued up. And this is one's going out to all the staff in 6C. So we've had all the staff in 6D and now all the staff in 6C as well. So you guys are absolutely killing it on all the wards. You should be really, really proud of yourselves. Hopefully you're Dire Straits fans and that you can get something out of this lovely request Harry's put in for you. And if not, something tells me there'll be more dedications to you guys in the future, possibly the very near future, but we'll find out. For now, let's let Mark do it.
1: These mist-covered mountains.

My goodness, he's got away with those strings. From the 1985 album of the exact same name, it's Brothers in Arms, Dire Straits, going to Harry as a request for all the staff in 6C. So hope you all enjoyed that very much. Okay, who's next? Rebecca. Hi, Rebecca. Rebecca wants to hear a song from Kings of Leon that I don't know if I've heard before. Here's where it ends up being a huge one, and I recognise it from the first lyric. It's called Wait For Me, and this one is also for all the staff. Oh my goodness, you guys, what are you like? You're absolutely killing it out there. You should be very proud. Hope you like Kings of Leon.

Now, I was fully expecting to be like, oh yeah, I know that one. Okay, there we go. That makes sense. But no, I genuinely don't think I've heard that before. So thank you very much, Rebecca, for turning me on to that Kings of Leon song that I've not heard before. That, of course, being Wait For Me. He said it a few times, so I'm sure you probably would have remembered anyway, but good to get the title out anyway, because sometimes they don't name it the thing they say over and over again. That last one going out to all the staff. So who's this next one going out to? Oh, it's all the staff. Wow, you guys must be killing it. My goodness, round of applause for yourselves. This request comes from Eddie, who, and this is not someone I see requested very often, but Eddie wants to hear some Tom Waits. Excellent stuff. And they've also said, any song, please. Another please. You guys are so polite tonight. I'm loving it. So this is, like I said with Patsy Cline, it's less of a thing of worrying about what I'm going to play, because I find Tom Waits to be quite an eclectic singer-songwriter anyway. But alongside from that, I feel like if that's your thing, pretty much everything goes, because it is so eclectic. So I'm going to pick one that comes from one of my favourite DreamWorks animated films, Robots. It is Underground. So Eddie, I hope you like this one.

one of the godfathers there, if not the godfather of experimental industrial music, Tom Waits there with Underground. I hope you liked that one, Eddie. I hope you weren't looking for anything. It was a bit more of a deep cut, but you never know. I'd like to make a quick correction as well. The 2005 film Robots is not a DreamWorks film. It's a 20th Century Fox animation Blue Sky crossover. So sorry about that. Anybody who was a big fan of DreamWorks films or in the 20th Century Fox animation field who felt that I'd betrayed them there. It wasn't intentional, I just got it mixed around. It kind of feels like a DreamWorks film, at least it does to me. Okay, moving swiftly on, as you know I like to do. This next one is a song I don't think I've heard since I was in high school, and once you know what song it is, I think that's going to tell you quite a lot about me. But Craig would like to hear Good Charlotte's The River. My goodness. Oh, quite a revival, which, is connected to the album title as well. Craig will understand that one. We're on a wavelength, you see, you and me, Craig. Well done. Craig hasn't requested this for anyone but themselves, but they do say it's a very special song for them. So here you go, Craig. Here's your special song, and I hope it means as much to you as it will to the teenage Elliot that lives inside of me.

Good Charlotte on the Hospital Broadcasting Service. A wonderful request there from Craig. Thank you very much, Craig. It's a bit of a special song to me too, so I know how you feel. You don't want to know how much singing was going on in this booth. You'll be very grateful that I left the microphone down the entire time. Faux pas number one of most radio presenters, if you ask me. That song as well, featuring M Shadows and Sinister Gates of Avenged Sevenfold. You might recognise the guitarist and lead singer. I think it's rarely credited, I think, whenever I see that song posted places. From the 2007 album Good Morning Revival. I have that on CD because that's what you used to do with music back in the day. If you didn't have it on CD, you didn't have it at all. But anyway, we'll stop all the yesteryear stuff and move on to our next request. This one from Kieran in 6C. They would like to hear Dougie McLaren's Caledonia. And this one's going to a future wife, their future wife, Liz. And also, get ready for it, all the staff again. Oh, you guys, my goodness. I don't know if this is a record maybe for staff requests. I mean, I suppose this one's being shared with future wife Liz, but I'm still going to count it, so I think you guys probably should as well. You should know the words, so sing along as long as it's not going to distract or upset anyone.

Caledonia, as if it needed any introduction there on the Hospital Broadcasting Service. I've just been told by somebody in the studio that I called him Doogie McLaren. I don't think I did. I don't think I did. But if I did, you can text me on 07756 434225 or email me studio@hbs.org.uk and say you're losing it, you're not what you used to be, and you should hang up the headphones right now. I don't think you'll need to, because I don't think I did call him Doogie McLaren, but Doogie McLean, there you are. And that's for Kieran in 6C, going out to Liz and all the staff in the Queen Elizabeth Hospital. Okay. I wonder whose name I'm going to get wrong next. This one should be a little bit easier. We're moving to 7D, where Robert wants to hear some Moody Blues, Knights in White Satin. And this one, you're never going to guess who it's going out to. You're never going to guess who it's going out to. I could give you a million guesses. It's for all the staff. Well done, you guys. Big pat on the back.

Nights in White Satin, The Moody Blues, and that one is for Robert in 7D. Special thanks to all of the staff at the Queen Elizabeth Hospital. Well done, Robert. Couldn't have said it better myself. Now, we're staying in 7D, but this one is for William. And William would like to hear Foreigner. And the song that William would like to hear is Waiting for a Girl Like You. Excellent choice, by the way. And this one's for another wife dedication. The wives are absolutely slaying it tonight. This one, Diana. William's wife, Diana. I wonder if you are the girl like that William was waiting for, potentially. I'm sure he's told it to you in more romantic terms. I'll let Foreigner do an even better job of it then.

0: Waiting for a girl like you, foreigner. That's a request by William, going out to William's wife, Diana. You old charmer, still know how to do it, huh?
1: Artificial intelligence.
0: This is a game we play every Monday night. What's going to happen is I'm going to play a little AI voice that's going to read you out some lyrics, and all you have to do is tell us what song those lyrics belong to. Sounds easy enough. Well, I've been caught out with that thinking before as well. So let's just have a listen and see, shall we? Here's today's lyrics.
2: She said to me, "Go steady on me. Won't you tell me what the wise men said when they came down from heaven? Smoked 9 till 7.
0: Ho, ho, ho. Is that ringing any bells on the tip of your tongue? Maybe you think you know what it is, maybe you're not sure what it is. Oh, it's a tricky one sometimes. I don't think I've made it too hard this week. It's hard to tell when it's just myself because I only really know my own tastes. But let's hear it one more time just in case.
2: She said to me, "Go steady on me. Won't you tell me what the wise men said when they came down from heaven? Smoked 9 till 7.
0: Do you think you know what that is? Is that a song you've heard before? Potentially so, I would imagine is the case. If you know the answer, text it to 07756-434-225 or email it to studio@hbs.org.uk. We're going to listen to a little bit of 10cc, and then once we finish doing that, we'll listen to some more music just to give you the little bit of extra time to think. And then we'll do some clues and we'll reveal the answer afterwards. Sounds good? I think that's a pretty efficient way of doing things. Rubber bullets.

0: Every little thing she does is magic. The Police from the 1981 album Ghost in the Machine, where they are well and truly being dragged, kicking and screaming into the error of the synthesizer. I think they layer it really nicely, especially in that song. And, you know, they had to do something a little bit different, because otherwise they'd just be doing the same thing all the time. I say this every single time when I play a Police song, but my goodness, Stuart Copeland, those drums, his ride and the bell action, just fantastic. Absolutely fantastic. Okay, no more messing around. Let's get back to it.
1: Artificial intelligence.
0: If you're just joining us, this is a game we play every Monday night. What's going to happen is there's going to be a little AI voice that's going to read you out some lyrics, and all you have to do is tell me what song those lyrics belong to. In case you hadn't already heard it, or perhaps you need a little bit of a refresher, here's what today's lyrics are.
2: She said to me, "Go steady on me. Won't you tell me what the wise men said when they came down from heaven? Smoke 9 till 7.
0: Okay. If it's not jumped out to you already, that's okay. I usually do this bit here where I give you a couple of clues just so you can be totally sure that you know what it is, or totally unsure if you don't know what it is. Clue number one. I have missed out the next line of this song very purposefully because, and don't worry, I'm going to play a clean version, but there is a swear in the next line, so I didn't want to put it through the AI, because then it technically isn't the exact lyrics. People might say that that threw them off or something, so... excuse me, I'm just so excited. So that's your first clue, is that I didn't include the next line because they do say a naughty word that shall not be broadcast on the hospital broadcasting service today, not on my watch, but usually it does. Second clue. I don't like doing this. I never do this. I think it's a bit of a cheat. It sometimes makes it a little too easy, I think. But I think for this one in particular, had it in my head, wanted to do it, wasn't sure how many people would get it. But the title of the song is in the lyrics you just heard. So the song title is somewhere in what you've just heard there. Clue number three, and if you don't get it on this one, I am afraid you are just not going to get it at all. Your third clue is the singer of this song is currently taking part in the celebrity version of the smash hit show The Traitors. Oh, who could it be? As I said, if you hadn't got it from that, you're probably not going to get it at all. It is Wise Men by James Blunt. Well done to those of you who got it, and if you didn't get it, that's okay. There'll be another one next week, and I'll try and vary it up a little bit so it doesn't become stale.

James Blunt there on the Hospital Broadcasting Service. And that was this week's AI Killed the Radio Star guests. Congratulations to everybody that got it. It's a little bit of fun, really, isn't it? Let's get back to some requests, shall we? I think that's probably the move just now. Up next, we've got Russell in 7D, and Russell wants to hear Follow Me, Follow You for everyone in their local hostelry. Hope I pronounced that correctly. I'm not sure it's a word I've seen written too much. Here we go. A little bit of Genesis on the Hospital Broadcasting Service. Doesn't sound like us, does it? Gotta love a little bit, don't you? In their proggier era, too.

Follow you, follow me. Aha. Nah, that was an earlier one. Genesis on the Hospital Broadcasting Service. We were talking about layering a minute ago, especially layering with synths and stuff. And man, Genesis, if you want some layered synths, Genesis is where you want to head. So thank you very much, Russell, for requesting that one there. It's I haven't heard that in a while as well. Genesis, they get, you know what? Overlooked, I think, sometimes as a band, and quite the back catalogue, and that's without including any of Phil's solo stuff. So yes, what a choice. Thank you very much. Another request. If you want to get a request, and you can, by the way, there's about half an hour left of the show. 0775-6434-225 is the number to text, and studio@hbs.org.uk is the email to email. We've still got a bit of time to get them in, so if you've got something you'd like to hear, don't be a stranger. Annie from 7D would like to hear Status Quo, or Status Quo, depending on how you like to say it. Is it Bowie or Bowie? Different artist, we won't get confused. They want this one for all the staff. Well done again, staff. Absolutely killing it out there. You should be very proud of yourselves. Hope you like Status Quo. And Annie has said any song, please, again. Oh, the politeness today is off the charts, and I've never been so proud of our listening audience. I've been thinking about what Status Quo or Status Quo song to play, and I had a little bit of a chat with some of the people in the studio, and I said, hey, is Caroline a bit too obvious and on the nose? And some people didn't even know this was a Status Quo song, so it felt no-brainery, really, like it had to happen. It's got a good groove. I mean, all their songs have that good groove. It's still got the dum-dum-dum-dum-dum-dum-dum rhythm to it that they're very well known for. I'm going to let the music do the talking now, so I'll shut up and let you enjoy this.

head-banging, spectacular Status Quo, Caroline on the Hospital Broadcasting Service. And that's a request for Annie in 7D. I hope you liked that one, Annie. And I hope you knew that it was a Status Quo song as well. Not assuming that you wouldn't, but, you know, apparently some people don't. Okie dokie, let's move on to another request we've got here from Fiona. Hello, Fiona. Hope you're doing well. They would like to hear Rufus Wainwright's version of Hallelujah. And this one going out, you know what, I don't even need to say it. The QEUH staff, you guys. Wonderful stuff. You should be incredibly proud. Hope you enjoy this one. Lovely wee ballad, Dyke. Amazing. I've heard

Rufus Wainwright there with his version of Hallelujah. Fantastic. It's one of those songs where I genuinely can't even tell you what my favorite version of it is, because I like them all. I think just it's at its core such a well-written song that you could pretty much get anybody to do it and it would work. That's not an open invitation though. Hello, you are listening to the Monday Night Open Line. If you'd like a request, there's about 25-ish minutes left, a little bit under. You can do it. I believe in you. Text your request to 07756434225, just like long-time listener Lorraine has done. Hello, Lorraine. Hope you're doing well. They would like to hear the Bellamy Brothers' I Need More of You. Oh, there's a lot of deep cuts today, a lot of songs I haven't heard in a wee while. So, yes, with pleasure, Lorraine. Let's hear some of that right now.

Charming. So charming. Loved every second of it. The Bellamy Brothers, I Need More of You, as a request for a long-time listener, Lorraine. Nicely done, Lorraine. I think that's a very good choice of song there. Okie dokie, let's move on. What is our next request? Ooh, it's a bit exciting, isn't it? Even coming up to 20 to 10, still going with these requests. Well done. You should be very proud of yourself, people. This next one is going out to Ashley and Bernadette. They want to hear Coldplay's A Sky Full of Stars. And they'd also like me to mention that they've been working together for 5 years now. My goodness, that's quite some time. Still the best of friends, I'm sure. Can't bring a friendship like that down, no matter how much they may try. So I hope you enjoy this song, a little bit of Coldplay for you, and that it reminds you of your time spent working, or doesn't, if that's not a nice memory. I'm sure it is a nice memory, though. Let's hope so.

Is alcohol costing you more than just money? Do you have a desire to stop drinking? Do you need help? Alcoholics Anonymous is here for you. Call us 0131 225 2727. That's 0131 225 2727. Alcoholics Anonymous. You are not alone.

Robbie Williams, Angels on the Hospital Broadcasting Service. It's been a lot of quite romantic requests today, so I thought it would, I'd tail them all out with a nice little romantic song like that. How wonderful. I thought it matched up quite nicely. 9 minutes more accurately, till the end of the show. If you'd like to get a request in, you can do so. It might be the last request of the show as well. How cool would that be? Text it to 07756 434225, or email it to studio@hbs.org.uk. And don't forget that we also accept WhatsApp messages now. So if you prefer that, a little bit easier for you. Proclaimers now.

From the DreamWorks classic Shrek. That one I know is a DreamWorks film. I'm on my way, The Proclaimers, of course, from the 1988 album Sunshine on Leith as well, which you probably knew, most of you probably knew before the Shrek films. I've got that, I do have that one on vinyl as well. It's got a really cool cover, and it's worked really well for 12-inch as well, because you can see all the little Easter eggs they've got laid around. It's almost like a Where's Wally? But everything's Wally, rather than it just being one particular thing that's Wally, often in the book itself being Wally. We have come to the end of our show. Oh no! Thank you very much for listening, though. I really do appreciate it. Thank you also for your lovely requests. It keeps the show very interesting. I couldn't do this all on my own. I mean, perhaps I could, but it certainly wouldn't be as entertaining. All that's left to do now is... we're going to recap what we've learned, because it's the best way to retain information. I find, at least, anyway. Mary does not disappoint. Mon yourself, Mary. You do an excellent job. Well done. Don't touch your sticky fingers. It might be worth something. You can take the boy out of high school, but you can't take the high school out the boy. And choosing tunes can be scary, but it's a noble job. One I'm very happy to do, if I do say so myself. Keep on listening to the Hospital Broadcasting Service. There's so much more wonderful stuff coming up. You've got Kaleidoscope with Robert Craw from 10 p.m. right up until midnight. But all that's left to say now is be good, be well and behave. I will see you next week, and it's the Bangles playing us out. Take care of yourself.

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2: From the Sky News Centre at 10. Health experts are demanding more checks on the use of screens in schools. More than 150 clinicians have written to the government saying children's well-being and development could be affected by devices in classrooms. Cost of living pressures are expected to worsen for UK households as inflation stays higher for longer. The International Monetary Fund forecasts prices will rise by 3.3% this year. Silvana Tenreiro from the IMF says the UK needs to focus on reducing overspend.
3: The UK has already started the consolidation path. Fiscal consolidation is on that trajectory. And the message for the UK is just simply stay the course and continue on that trajectory.
2: Yorkshire Wildlife Parks confirmed it'll remain closed after a fatal tiger attack on Saturday. It's emerged the man who died in the enclosure was visiting the attraction in Doncaster alone. Another 650 prisoners are being released early from today to ease overcrowding in England and Wales. Ministers insist those being freed on licence will face the toughest ever restrictions. Medical help for a woman who survived two lethal injections was delayed due to confusion among emergency responders and prison officials. Convicted murderer Krista Pike was due to be executed in Tennessee last month. 911 calls between ambulance crews and the jail suggest she wasn't immediately given care after she was found to still be alive.
4: We got a call about a failed execution at you guys' facility, and we just calling to verify.
5: I'm being told that nobody from our facility called you, so there's not really anything to speak of at the moment.
2: Pike had to wait 30 minutes before the call for help was considered legitimate. And the parent company of several UK fashion brands has been hit by a cyber attack. TFG London's assessing whether personal data has been compromised. That's the latest. I'm Kat Suave.
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2: From the Sky News Centre at 11, more than 150 clinicians have written to the government warning that classroom screens are harming children's health and development. They argue insufficient scrutiny of so-called ed tech is a serious safeguarding concern. Dr. Becky Foljambe is a practicing GP and says AI will make an already major issue worse.
3: Screen time that we know is impacting on their sleep, their eyesight, their attention, their concentration. It seems like a very slippery slope that we're not fully listening to the concerns of doctors and parents about this.
2: An influential body of economists is warning the conflict in the Middle East will keep pushing up energy and food costs here. But the International Monetary Fund also predicts that economic growth in the UK will grow faster than expected. A zoo where a man was mauled to death by a tiger remains closed today. It's emerged he was visiting Yorkshire Wildlife Park by himself when he was attacked in the animal's enclosure on Saturday. Around 650 more offenders are leaving jails early in England and Wales from today under plans to ease prison overcrowding. The second phase of the scheme includes those serving up to 2.5 years for their crimes. Paula Harriet works with a charity that helps convicts move on with their lives and says proper rehabilitation keeps everyone safe.
4: We want people to come out, they've got the wraparound support that they need, they've got access in the community to addiction, so drug services, mental health treatment and family support and access to work.
2: Women with autoimmune conditions like thyroid problems are more likely to be told their symptoms are all in their minds than men. Researchers found they also face a longer wait for diagnosis. And there'll be an F1 race in Rwanda from the early 2030s. A 10-year agreement has been reached to take the sport back to the continent after South Africa last hosted a Grand Prix there in the 1990s. That's the latest. I'm Kat Swabe.
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Right now, Scotland needs O-negative blood donors. O-negative blood is the only type that can be safely given to anyone in an emergency. However, although O-negative blood donors can help 100% of the population, less than 10% of the population have O-negative blood. That's why this blood type is so incredibly valuable for patients. If you've never given blood before or haven't for a while, now's the time to donate. Blood donation sessions are held regularly across Glasgow and the West, and Glasgow Blood Donor Centre is open 7 days a week. Book your appointment at scotblood.co.uk.

Hi there. Nice to meet you. I'm Frank, and yes, I'm an alcoholic. But I'm 5 years sober. I'm sober because I came to Alcoholics Anonymous, a safe place where I found understanding and support from people who know what it's like to have problems with alcohol. They've walked in my shoes and built a community that embraces hope and healing. They've got a solution that works. I'm an example of that. How? Well, we go to meetings. Not like the ones you see in the telly. It's about connecting and sharing our experiences and learning from one another. We talk about our struggles, our victories, and the tools we use to maintain our sobriety. It's so empowering. We get a sponsor, a person who's just a little further ahead of us in recovery, and we go through the 12-step program of recovery. That's it. But it's not just about getting sober. It's about staying sober. When I came to Alcoholics Anonymous, I had my doubts. But 5 years on, a day at a time, I'm living proof. With the incredible support of the most incredible people, the strength I've found within myself and the tools of recovery, I've built a good life for myself, a life I'm proud of. Sobriety isn't just about quitting alcohol. It's about embracing a whole beautiful new way of living. If you're not sure, come and find out. That's perfectly okay. Alcoholics Anonymous provides a warm welcome, whether you think you're an alcoholic or just curious to find out more. But if alcohol is costing you more than just money, there's a seat for you. If you're scared or unsure, I was too. We all were. You're not alone. You're never alone once you come and join us. There's no interview, no forms to fill in, no questions asked. You just need to come listen. And that's all you need to do to make a start. It's easy to find us. Visit the Alcoholics Anonymous website or call our Scottish helpline to find us. 0131 225 2727. There are hundreds of meetings a week in Glasgow, so there's a meeting for you and near you. What have you got to lose? Alcoholics Anonymous didn't just save my life, it gave me a life worth living. Give us a call. 0131 225 2727. That call might just set you free. If you're struggling with alcohol, there's hope and healing waiting for you in Alcoholics Anonymous. You're not alone. Maybe see you at a meeting soon.

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Legislation has made it an offence to smoke within 15 metres of an NHS hospital building. 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

0: 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The principal would like to leave the stage. The crowd don't understand.
1: 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See you then.

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2: From the Sky News Centre at midday, a man, woman and two children have died in a house fire in Ireland. Two other children are in a critical condition in hospital after flames tore through the property in the Birchwood area of Waterford City just after five this morning. Irish Prime Minister Micheál Martin says his thoughts are with those affected.
3: We say to everyone to give space to the first responders, to the Gardaí, to deal with what clearly is a very worrying and deeply disturbing situation.
2: More than 150 clinicians are warning of a crisis in children's physical and developmental health linked to screen-based learning. They say sleep, eyesight and concentrations affected by too much exposure to classroom devices. Eight men and four women have been chosen as jurors in Russell Brand's trial. The actor and comedian denies sex attacks on six women between 1999 and 2009. The UK economy is predicted to grow faster than expected this year, but the International Monetary Fund's warning households will continue to face high and prolonged inflation, largely because of the war in the Middle East. In sport, Rwanda is to join the F1 calendar in the early 2030s. A deal's been struck to give the continent a Grand Prix for the first time since South Africa hosted a race in 1993. The tournament will take place at a purpose-built circuit not far from the capital. Sky Sports' Craig Slater in Kigali says there's been a big push to bring the sport back.
4: There were bids and approaches from the likes of South Africa, from Nigeria and from some North African countries as well. It is Rwanda which has won this race, and in the words of President Kagame, today, in Formula One terms, is Africa's day.
2: And the company behind fashion brands, including Phase 8, Hobbs and Whistles, has been hit by a cyber attack. TFG London says it's working out whether personal or sensitive information has been stolen. That's the latest. I'm Kat Suave.
5: Serving hospitals in Glasgow and Paisley. This is HBS.

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1: This show, The Long Lunch Show, Robert, is all about music, isn't it?
2: Well, I mean, we have a wee blether now and again, don't we?
1: We don't blether, we talk on a very high level of communication.
2: Right, oh, you have listened to this show before, Peggy. You have listened to yourself talking in this highbrow way. Much more of a blether.
1: Okay, I'll take that in a sort of as a twisted compliment.
2: Good. Right. Nothing twisted about these songs, let me tell you, folks. Welcome to The Long Lunch Show with Robert and Peggy, and this is the sort of music that we're going to be playing for the next 3 hours here on the Hospital Broadcasting Service.

Is alcohol costing you more than just money? Do you have a desire to stop drinking? Do you need help? Alcoholics Anonymous is here for you. Call us 0131 225 2727. That's 0131 225 2727. Alcoholics Anonymous. 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
2: From the Sky News Centre at 1. A house fire in Ireland, which has claimed the lives of two adults and two children, is being treated as arson. Another two children are critically ill in hospital after flames tore through the property in Waterford City just after 5 this morning. A jury made up of 8 men and 4 women has been selected for Russell Brand's rape and sexual assault trial. The actor and comedian denies 7 offences against 6 women between 1999 and 2009. He was shouted a question as he walked into Southwark Crown Court this morning.
3: How are you feeling, Russell?
4: Blessed, thank you very much. Good morning.
5: Good morning.
6: Good morning.
2: Prosecutors are due to open their case tomorrow. The Pope's arrived at hospital as he prepares for surgery to remove a growth on his lung. Leo walked into the facility in Rome and waved as dozens of well-wishers waited at its main entrance. There's a warning prices will go up by more than expected this year due to the war in the Middle East. The International Monetary Fund says they'll increase by 3.3%, up from a previous prediction of 3.2%. The Chancellor will set out his priorities at the budget later this month. Ruth Curtis, the Chief Executive of the Resolution Foundation, says families need urgent help.
7: We really need to see cost of living support that is focused on where the price pressures are biggest, which are particularly energy bills and rents, and on those families who are really feeling the pinch. It's 1 in 5 families in the poorer half of Britain who are behind on a priority bill.
2: Ray says she's had to change how tickets for her latest show are sold after the sign-up list was swamped with AI bots. She's revealed they got 1.8 million requests for 5,000 seats. And England have handed teenage cricketer Thomas Roo his first international call-up for next month's T20 series against Australia. Uncapped seamer Eddie Jacks also included, while Jacob Bethell returns from injury. That's the latest. I'm Kat Swabe.
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1: You're listening to the Hospital Broadcasting Service. It's The Long Lunch Show with Robert Craw and Peggy Mack. Peggy, if you were to rate your lunch today, what sort of number would you give it?
2: I think today's lunch would get a 7.
1: I think the music would get a 10 from Len.

0: Robert, I've had a brilliant idea. You know how we're not supposed to bring food into the studio?
1: Certainly not.
0: Well, I've had an idea. There's nothing in the rules or the constitution that says we can't cook it outside.
1: No, that's true enough. And have you got the doings? I mean, we need a cooker for a start.
0: Well, I thought two burners. Do you think if I had the potatoes boiling in one burner and the meat, the steaks in another burner, do you think the fire alarm might go off?
1: Yep.
0: I'll away and get another idea then.
1: Okay, and we'll away and listen to some good music then before she comes back with another harebrained scheme.

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0: You're back again with Robert Craw and
1: Peggy Mack
0: here on the Long Lunch Show. What are you doing after the show today, Peggy? Any exciting plans?
1: Yes, I have a lot of plans, and one of them involves taking you back to my house. I keep hens, Robert.
0: Indeed.
1: And I thought it might be quite nice if you came back with me, and maybe tomorrow's lunch or the day after, something like that, we could perhaps have some eggs.
0: Oh, some eggs,
1: right. And I would make them.
0: You would make the eggs?
1: No, the hens make the eggs. Uh-huh. I would cook the dish and all
0: right,
1: mix.
0: Okay. Like oh, good.
1: But I thought if you came round, you could help me clear out the hen house.
0: There's no such thing as a free lunch, listener. No. There's no such thing as a free lunch. You know, but there's lots of free music. There's lots of good free music, and it's right where your ears are right now. This is Robert Craw and Peggy Mack, and we're on the Long Lunch Show. Here's some cracking tunes for you. Cracking eggs tunes. I'm wasting.

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Hi, it's Stuart Sloan here. Just thought I'd drop in to let you know that I will be here on HBS every Friday at 10 a.m. with my music selection. And I would love it if you would keep me company while we drift through the decades. It's an hour of pop hits in no particular order, from the 50s right through until today's chart toppers. So hopefully I'll see you at 10 a.m. on Friday.

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2: From the Sky News Centre at 2, the head of MI5's warning AI is supercharging terror threats against the UK. In a speech at Thames House, Director General Sir Ken McCullum's revealed the technology is being used for targeted propaganda and could put dangerous weapons in the wrong hands.
3: We've caught terrorists seeking to exploit AI to improve their reconnaissance and attack methodologies, with AI-enabled drones adding a new twist. Not yet realised, but the misuse case to which I'd attach greatest weight is AI's potential to change the stakes on existing or even new bioweapons.
2: He also says the suspected plot at RAF Fairford is not unique, and he accused Iran of trying to hit military sites. A murder inquiry started after a house fire in Ireland, which has claimed the lives of two adults and two children. Another two children are critically ill in hospital after what's being treated as an arson attack overnight in Waterford City. Our correspondent Phoebe Southworth says firefighters got there around 5 a.m.
4: The fire service said that when they arrived, the fire was well developed, so it could be suggested it had been burning for some time, or perhaps there was another cause of the fire that would result in it spreading incredibly quickly.
2: Ireland's Prime Minister Micheál Martin has described what happened as a deeply disturbing situation. Russell Brand's rape and sexual assault trial is due to start tomorrow after a jury made up of 8 men and 4 women was selected earlier. The actor and comedian denies 7 offences. The war in the Middle East could contribute to prices going up by more than expected this year. The International Monetary Fund says it'll increase by 3.3%, up from a previous prediction of 3.2%. The Pope's preparing for surgery in Rome to remove a growth on his lung. Leo walked into the hospital earlier and waved at well-wishers. And Netflix has secured the rights to show the 2030 Men's World Cup in Spain. The current champions will co-host a tournament with Portugal and Morocco. The company's also acquired the rights for Andorra. That's the latest. I'm Stevie Schillinglaw.
5: Serving hospitals in Glasgow and Paisley. This is HBS.

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1: I'm going to play my favourite Sweet track now. It's Neil Diamond's Sweet Caroline.

cheerful. Part 3. Health service classes, gigolos and brasses, round or skinny bottoms. Take him on to Paris, lighting up the chalice, Wee Willie Harris. Man to Stephen Biko, listening to Rico, Harpo, Groucho, Chico.

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2: From the Sky News Centre at 3, the head of MI5's warning AI is giving terrorists and states the potential to develop new killer bioweapons. Sir Ken McCallum says the technology is supercharging the threats the UK faces. He's also revealed the suspected plot at RAF Fairford is not unique, as Iran is trying to hit military bases.
3: What I can say is that those who seek to cause mayhem on British streets, whether hired thugs here or their paymasters overseas, will meet an unflinching response.
2: Two adults and two children have died in a house fire in Ireland. A murder investigation is underway, with this morning's incident in the Birchwood area of Waterford being treated as an arson attack. Chief Superintendent Anthony Pettit says the victims were members of one family.
4: Two more of their children are currently admitted to Children's Health Ireland in Crumlin, where they are receiving treatment for their injuries. An Garda Síochána believe that the house was attacked by a person or persons unknown, and that the fire was started deliberately.
2: A jury of four women and eight men has been selected for Russell Brand's trial on historical rape and sexual assault charges. The actor and comedian has always denied any wrongdoing. There's a warning from economists that prices will rise faster than predicted for the rest of the year and into 2027. The International Monetary Fund says the Middle East conflict will drive inflation up to 3.3%. The Pope's preparing for surgery in Rome to remove a growth on his lung. Leo walked into the hospital earlier and waved to well-wishers. The company behind fashion retailers Phase 8 and Hobbs and Whistle say it's been hit by a cyber attack. It's working to find out whether hackers have compromised personal information. And Manchester City have defended their celebrations after their 3-0 win at Liverpool on Sunday. It was their first game since being found guilty of breaching Premier League financial rules. And City boss Enzo Maresca says they'll continue to enjoy the victories despite the cloud hanging over the club. That's the latest. I'm Stevie Shillinglaw.
1: Tony Curry.

0: Curry.
1: And it's hello there from the island of Lismore in the Inner Hebrides. I'm Tony Curry with The Lively Lounge, your weekly date with the best in pop instrumentals. Unless, of course, you're in Gairloch, because on Radio Wester Ross, The Lively Lounge is with you 6 days a week. Now, there's a reason to move. This is the Mike Batt Orchestra. Nah, nah, hey, hey, kiss him goodbye.

the Mike Batt Orchestra from the album Bat Tracks on Penny Farthing in 1970, and Nana Hey Hey Kiss Him Goodbye. Mr. Batt has his mind on higher things these days, as he is currently writing a symphony. And I can't wait to hear it, Mike. Now for library music. Or is it? This is a track from an album called The Library Archive Volume 2, released on ATA Records, A-T-A, which stands for All Things Analog. However, I believe that this is an attempt to pretend to be library music, because it isn't really, I don't think. Because there's no indication anywhere that it's part of the MCPS PRS Library Music Agreement. Anyway, I think it's just for fun. But it's quite good fun. This is called Cleared for Launch.

little thing from Atta Records there, Cleared for Launch. And if anybody from Atta Records is listening and want to talk to me about copyright agreements and things, I'm always, always available to do that. I'm also always available for your emails if you want to get in touch with the programme. 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That's all one word, no numbers. And we have a couple of... We've listeners all over the world. We've listeners in 208 countries. But I'm particularly concerned at this moment about our listeners in Aberdeen, where I'm sure Christian Buse is listening, and also Gordon Bathgate. Excuse me. And Gordon sent us an email a couple of weeks ago that I didn't get. I don't know why, but you know what emails are like. Sometimes they just don't sort of reach their destination. But this particular email sent on the 11th of August, and he said, "Hi Tony, it's been a while since I asked for a tune to be played on your marvellous programme. If possible, could you play the Phil Coulter Orchestra and Good Thing Going? This Sounds Orchestral Soundalike was very popular on the Northern Soul scene during the 1970s. I didn't get the email, but 2 weeks later I played Good Thing Going by the Phil Coulter Orchestra, sparking another email from Gordon saying, "Wow, that was a coincidence." It certainly was, Gordon. He says, "If your copy

Of course, that was a pastiche of Percy Faith and his orchestra's theme from A Summer Place, except it was called Autumn in London Town. Norry Paramore and his strings from the LP Soul Coaxing on Columbia Studio 2 in 1968... But from Norry Paramore doing a Percy Faith sound-alike, let's have the real thing. Our two of a kind this week, two different versions of the same piece of music, is Tara's theme, and this is Percy Faith's version.

Tara's theme from Gone with the Wind, from Percy Faith and his orchestra in 1961. Where I used to live in Glasgow, there was a vacant piece of land just behind our house, and eventually somebody built a beautiful house there, and it was a builder, and he built it for his wife, and he called it Tara, which I think was really rather nice. Now for Budget Lounge. And before Liam comes stomping back into the studio to claim his record, we'll pick another track from Strings for Pleasure. Play Simon and Garfunkel. This is Feeling Groovy.

Strings for Pleasure, produced by John Boyden, and 59th Street Bridge Song, which on this record is just described as feeling groovy, was of course a hit for Simon and Garfunkel. It was also a hit for Harper's Bazaar. Great little tune. Thank you, Liam. You will get your record back. Don't worry. Now, we have two bites at the cherry this week of very old television programmes. Our TV theme this week is something that's currently running on Talking Pictures TV, and it's a programme from the 1950s. But this is also a piece of background music from a programme made in 1960 called Man from Interpol. Now, we've featured the theme from Man from Interpol before, but this is a piece of the incidental music, which I always find really interesting. This is the Tony Crombie Orchestra and Beguine Portent.

Tony Crombie Orchestra and Begin Portent. Tony was very lucky because he obviously thought when he got the commission from the Danziger brothers to make the soundtrack music for Man from Interpol, he obviously thought he'd struck gold and he was going to be the next big thing in television music. Of course, he, I don't think, realised that the Danzigers did everything a bit on the cheap. And in fact, Man from Interpol didn't really go down that well at all, although it was shown in America. But the fact that it was shown in America was the gold thing for Tony Crombie, because not only did they bring out an album of the music from the Man from Interpol in the UK, but another album, completely different one, was brought out in the USA. And so Tony did well in terms of albums, and that was probably his main source of joy from that rather dreary series. There is a review online which I absolutely cherish. It's a review not of Man from Interpol, but a review of The Cheaters, which we played the theme music for a few weeks ago, the music written by Bill Lesage. Brilliant music for The Cheaters. But this is what Variety, the showbiz paper, wrote about The Cheaters at the time. And I just got to read this to you, I'm sorry. The Cheaters is a gumshoe half hour in the familiar penny-pinching production and penny-dreadful dramatic style familiar to the Danziger brothers' overseas operation, in this case, England. In the New York premiere on WNEW-TV, lead John Ireland, an insurance investigator, tracked the killer of a boxing champ. Woodenly, he skulked through a static round of claptrap interiors, encountering a deadly roster of mellow stereotypes: the hirsute promoter who'd done it, the alcoholic housekeeper, the punchy pug, the gimmick girl, etc. A John Robert script and storyline, as stiff and archaic as a celluloid collar, precluded any meaningful dramatics. I love that. I think that's one of the worst reviews I've ever read. But it wasn't actually for Man from Interpol, which I think, if anything, was worse. Vocal track now, James Last.

James Last, and close to you from the album Love Must Be the Reason on Polydor in 1972. I know there are some people who don't like James Last, but I think that the great thing about James Last records is they are always perfectly made. The production values are immense, and the quality is fantastic, and there are no bum notes, and that, you know, that's got a lot going for it. Also, he made so many albums, and not one of them ever dropped below the standard, and that's a hard, hard thing to do. Goodbye, Hansi. It was nice to have you around. This is John Fiddy and his orchestra, and the title track from an Intersound album in 1981, Imaginations.

0: Back to back there, two musicians that you probably never hear anywhere except in the Lively Lounge. First of all, we had John Fiddy and his orchestra and Imaginations, and then Jean Bouchetet and Portrait of Nancy from the album The Rhythms, Sounds and Melodies of Jean Bouchetet on Major Minor Records in 1969.
1: Mono.
0: So, we had Percy Faith's version of Tara's theme. Now we have the version from the Orchestra del Oro. 94 players, led by Juan del Oro. This is their version.

the Orchestra del Oro and Tara's theme from Gone with the Wind from the album Hit Movie Themes Go Latin on Pi Golden Guinea in 1962. We still haven't got a jingle for From the 50s. I really need to get on with that. This is our From the 50s spot, and as if to make up for the fact that Tara's theme from the Orchestra del Oro was in mono, although I wonder if there was a stereo version at some point. But anyway, we don't have it. But we make up for that by going back to 1958 on Pi International Records for a stereo track. This is Reg Owen and his orchestra and the title track from the wonderful album Manhattan Spiritual.

Red Owen and his orchestra and Manhattan Spiritual from 1958. Classical music in the Lively Lounge. From the Charles Blackwell Orchestra, this comes from an album called Classics with a Beat. The version we have is on the Hertzu label in 1964. This is Rigoletto on the Rocks.

Charles Blackwell and his orchestra with Rigoletto on the Rocks from 1964. Now, the next two items are mono. The first being TV theme. And this is one of the regulars on Talking Pictures TV, the channel here in the UK that shows old films and old TV programmes. And one of these old TV programmes is Scotland Yard. And Scotland Yard is a half-hour drama series investigating cases, allegedly genuine, although I'm not sure if they were, introduced by the criminologist and TV presenter Edgar Lustgarten. And Scotland Yard had actually used three different bits of music. It used two bits for the opener and one for the closer. So I've put them all together here. The first two are called Aerial Combat by Hubert Clifford, which leads into Mailed Fist by Cecil Milner. And then the closing music is Dramatic Scenes 6, Final Curtain by Sidney Torch, all from the Chapel Music Library. Scotland Yard.

Music from Scotland Yard from an era when the entire closing credit sequence was only 26 seconds long. I admire that. More TV music next week. Now, a track from an EP called Mood Embassy on the WD&HO Wills label in 1965. This was given away to suppliers of cigarettes. It's the Jean Gruyère Septet with New Era.

Jean Gruyère Septet and New Era. And we end with Sounds Orchestral. This originally appeared as a single and was only ever released in stereo on a double LP called Late Night Sounds in Stereo on the Marble Arch label in 1968, written by Vic Flick, Boy and a Girl.

It ain't over yet. It is now. Sounds Orchestral and A Boy and a Girl. Truly delicious little piece of music. As I said, written by guitarist Victor Flick. And I should say a special thank you to Stephen Wills and Lucy Woodward, who came up with the whole Scotland Yard sequence. It was brilliant. Well done. So I shall be back next week with more of this kind of music. If there's something you'd like me to play, do get in touch. Tony at Radio 6, all one word, .com. Till next week, from me, bye-bye.

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2: From the Sky News Centre at 4, the head of MI5's warning AI is supercharging terror threats against the UK. In a speech at Thames House, Director General Sir Ken McCollum's revealed the technology is being used for targeted propaganda and could put dangerous weapons in the wrong hands.
3: We've caught terrorists seeking to exploit AI to improve their reconnaissance and attack methodologies, with AI-enabled drones adding a new twist. Not yet realised, but the misuse case to which I'd attach greatest weight is AI's potential to change the stakes on existing or even new bioweapons.
2: He also says the suspected terror plot at RAF Fairford is not unique, and he accused Iran of trying to hit military sites. Ireland's Prime Minister has described the death of two adults and two children in a house fire in Waterford this morning as deeply disturbing. Two other children are in hospital in a critical condition. Police are treating it as a murder inquiry. An airline says one of its planes accidentally sent a hijack alert because of a malfunctioning radio. The flight from Corfu to Germany's Nuremberg Airport was escorted by fighter jets. More than 150 clinicians have written to the government warning that classroom screens are harming children's health and development. They argue insufficient scrutiny of so-called edtech is a serious safeguarding concern. Dr. Becky Fonin-Yambe is a practicing GP and says AI will make an already major issue worse.
4: Screen time that we know is impacting on their sleep, their eyesight, their attention, their concentration. It seems like a very slippery slope that we're not fully listening to the concerns of doctors and parents about this.
2: The war in the Middle East could contribute to prices going up by more than expected this year. The International Monetary Fund says it'll increase by 3.3%, up from a previous prediction of 3.2%. And Bryan Cranston and Aaron Paul are leading tributes to their Breaking Bad co-star RJ Mitty, who's died aged 34. He was best known for playing Walter Flynn White Jr. in the show, and Cranston says he's in deep despair. That's the latest. I'm Stevie Schillinglaw.

Whitney Houston, I Wanna Dance For Somebody. It's quite indicative of the nostalgic mood I am in this evening. How are you doing? It is 5 o'clock on Tuesday. My name's Yvonne Boyle and you're tuned in to the Hospital Broadcasting Service, serving hospitals in Glasgow and Paisley. I'm celebrating the best female artists in the industry from days gone by and normally the current day as well, but I've got quite a few nostalgic tracks for you on the way this evening, as I mentioned a little earlier. We have got a couple of modern ones for you, but you know, I feel like delving into the archives and seeing what absolute classics we had from previous decades this week. We'll have a current one to kick us off, you know, and then we'll start the rewind function. Sagala and Ella Henderson teamed up in late 2019 with this next track. It's called We Got Love.

might be able to tell I'm in a bit of an upbeat dancey mode this evening, although I promise you I will slow it down in a couple of tracks time just so we can get our breath back and relax. You know, it's been a long, hard Tuesday. We've just heard Taylor Dayne, Tell It To My Heart. Absolutely adore that track. Before that, of course, Sagala and Ella Henderson with their collaboration, We Got Love. I'm going to play you one from the Queen of Pop next. We all love a bit of Madonna. Those that say they don't love Madonna, I think they might be lying. Although, you know, we all have our different favourite eras. Some people love the holiday era, some love the disco era, some love the Ray of Light era. Not so many people are a fan of the modern day stuff, but, you know, we'll overlook that part. I'm going to play you one of her dance classics now. I'm sure loads of you know it. Of course, it's sampled from an ABBA track. It's, of course, Hung Up.

0: 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You'll hear two tracks from this month's album of the month. 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All this plus much more this Thursday evening at 10 p.m. right here on HBS.
1: And if Grooveline sounds right up your street, make sure you listen to Stephen Howey Thursdays at 10 p.m. Now, I promise to slow things down for you. That is what I'm going to do right now. I've got a few laid-back tracks for you, one right after the other, just so we can unwind after a long day. We're going to kick off with Duffy and her debut track, Mercy.
2: Hit the beat and take it to the verse now.

It's always nice to just chill out on a Tuesday, isn't it? We've just heard Eternal and Angel of Mine, taking it back to the 90s. Before that, we had Sia and Elastic Heart. If you haven't seen the music video for that, it's a very, very good one. Features Shia LaBeouf of the movie industry. But I want to hear your opinions on this next one. I've got a versus for you, a face-off, if you like. Now, who would you say was the ultimate pop princess of the early noughties? There were two very divided camps. We had Britney Spears and Christina Aguilera. Which one was your favourite? Well, I'm going to play a track from both of them.

Alana Miles and Black Velvet. There's something about that track that I absolutely love. Before that, we had our Christina Aguilera versus Britney Spears. Which artist is your favourite? It's got to be said, I'm more of a Britney fan. Although, you know, Christina Aguilera has got an absolutely incredible vocal. I've got three tracks left for you this evening. We're going to carry on with some Tina Turner.

0: keep on surviving.
1: Destiny's Child and Survivor. That was the title track of their second full-length album released many moons ago. Safe to say that they've gone on to bigger and better things. But that brings us to the end of another episode of Girl Power. I'll be back at the same time next week, but thank you very much for tuning in and keeping me company. Hope you've enjoyed the music that we've been playing. And I'm going to leave you with one last track. We all love a bit of Little Mix. Here is Move. From all the team here, I hope you enjoy the rest of your evening.

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2: From the Sky News Centre at 5, the head of MI5 says a suspected plot at RAF Fairford is not unique and Iran is trying to hit UK military sites. Sir Ken McCullum's been giving his annual update on the threats facing the country. He also warned AI is supercharging those risks, which could see terrorists creating bioweapons. Security commentator Elizabeth Brawl says it's alarming.
3: That is something that has definitely accelerated over the past year and something the general public should be aware of so that we don't fool ourselves into the notion that AI is something that is far off in the future, or the worst thing it could bring might be job losses. No, it can be used as a weapon.
2: The independent football regulator has issued a stark warning in its State of the Game report that almost every English football club is broke. The body has spent 18 months looking into the sport's finances. Chair David Cogan says too many are in a precarious position.
4: We have 94% of the clubs, of the 116 we regulate, are trading unprofitably. We have 32 clubs that have got less than 30 days cash cover in their accounts. So if the owner walks away or drops dead, they're insolvent and go bust.
2: The Football Association says it'll work to support the long-term financial sustainability of the game. The deaths of two adults and two children in a suspected arson attack in Ireland are being treated as murder. Two other children are in a critical condition in hospital following the house fire in Waterford this morning. Health experts are warning using screens at school could mean children missing out on having proper conversations or even damaging their eyesight. An open letter is calling for more checks on the use of devices in classrooms. A flight from Greece has arrived safely at Nuremberg Airport in Germany after a hijack alert was caused by malfunctioning radio. Flights were grounded after the code was accidentally transmitted over Croatia. And Poundland's in talks over a takeover with bidders including TG Jones and owner Modella. There are concerns the retailer could be moving it closer to administration. That's the latest. I'm Stevie Schillinglaw.
1: Black.

Hello and a warm welcome to Bill Black's Classic Country. Good to have you listening and I hope you'll stay. Keep me company and enjoy some great classic country music over the next couple of hours. We began with a group called Highway Home. Some fine three-part harmonies coming through there. Nothing Like You was the song, and it comes from an album they've just released called No More Drinking Songs. And they followed that with S.J. MacDonald and a tune called The Box of Chocolates. I wonder if there's a certain film maybe gave them the inspiration for that particular one. Coming up are songs from the 80s. We'll be hearing from Reba McEntire, Randy Travis, Holly Dunn, and we'll begin in 1984 on this number one from Ricky Skaggs.

Yeah, songs there from the 80s. Reba McEntire, How Blue, her third number one, took her to the top of the charts in 1984. Randy Travis, he topped the charts in 88 with that Honky Tonk Moon. Holly Dunn, number seven in 1986, Daddy's Hands. And we began with Ricky Skaggs and the old Bill Monroe classic Uncle Penn. And he took that one to the top of the charts in 1984. But Wynonna has a brand new album out, and it's described as her most authentic yet, and explores a lot of the things to do with her relationship with her mother, Naomi, who committed suicide several years ago. Together with her husband, Wynonna put together the songs from this new album. It's entitled The Hard Truth, and explores her often difficult relationship with her mother and how that affected her in many different ways. Wynonna was born in Ashland, and this first song from the album is called All Downhill from Ashland.

Yeah, Wynonna there from her album The Hard Truth, all downhill from Ashland, and a bit of a hard listen in some ways, but also some great music. And of course, Wynonna's got one of those instantly recognisable voices and styles. We'll hear some more from that a bit later here on Bill Black's Classic Country. Next up are songs from the 60s. We'll hear from Gene Shepherd and Ray Pillow, from Fallon Husky, from Tammy Wynette, and we'll begin in 1965, and this one that topped the charts that year for Little Jimmy Dickens.

0: Hi, friends. This is Gene Shepherd of United Artists Records and the Grand Ole Opry, and you're listening to a real good friend, Bill Black. And if you'll stay tuned, Bill will play lots of good country music for you. Thank you.
1: Well, we just left the courthouse this morning, and the judge said we could go our separate ways.
2: And everything we own must be divided, just like the separation papers say.
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1: And I won't take the golf clubs or the television set,

0: Come on, Poochie.
1: Baby, oh, look at the mama.
0: Here you go, Jeannie. You want me now, don't
1: you? Yes, darling. Let me go. Just
0: go ahead and take it now.
1: Okay.
2: Yeah, who's going to hold the jackets there? And that's the Gene Shepherd and Ray Pillow. I'll Take the Dog. Top 20 hit for them in 1966. Ferlin Husky, he spent 10 weeks at the top of the charts in 1960 with his Wings of a Dove. Tammy Wynette, number one in 1967, I Don't Wanna Play House. And we began with little Jimmy Dickens. He was top of the charts in 1965. May the Bird of Paradise Fly Up Your Nose.

Music there of Flatland Cavalry and Cinnamon Sugar, that one's entitled, also got the title of It's Love. On to our songs now from the 90s, we'll hear from Trisha Yearwood, Colin Ray, Jody Messina, and we'll begin in 1995 with this one from John Michael Montgomery.

Yeah, songs here from the 90s. Trisha Yearwood with her first number one hit. 1991 was the year. She's in love with a boy. Colin Ray, he topped the charts in 92, In This Life. Jodie Messina, she took Lesson in Leaving, originally a hit way back for Dottie West, to the number two position in 1998. And John Michael Montgomery, top of the charts in 1995 with Sold, the Grundy County auction incident. Well, coming up, another song from that new Wynonna album. The album's called The Hard Truth, and this song was written about her birth father. She was brought up believing that someone else was in fact her father, and finally found out about her birth father, and she had planned to meet with him, and 2 weeks before they were meeting, her birth father passed away. So she wrote the song because she had so many unanswered questions about him. This is called The Girl Who Could Sing.

0: 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So your care is their business. 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
2: From the Sky News Centre at 6. A study's warning, if it weren't for a handful of very few wealthy owners, most English football clubs would collapse. The independent regulator has published its draft State of the Game report. It says 94% of clubs are loss-making, while dozens wouldn't survive a month if benefactors walked away. Culture Secretary Lisa Nandy says finances need addressing before it's too late.
3: This report really does blow the doors off. It shows in really, really stark detail just how fragile the state of the game is. English football is one of our absolute crown jewels. It brings joy to millions, and this really has got to be a wake-up call for football to get its own house in order.
2: The head of MI5's warning AI is giving terrorists and states the potential to develop new killer bioweapons. Sir Ken McCullum says the technology is supercharging the threats the UK faces. He's also revealed the suspected plot at RAF Fairford is not unique, as Iran is trying to hit military bases.
4: What I can say is that those who seek to cause mayhem on British streets, whether hired thugs here or their paymasters overseas, will meet an unflinching response.
2: Police in Ireland have launched a murder investigation after a man, woman and two children were killed in a house fire. The suspected arson attack in Waterford's also left two other children in a critical condition in hospital. A jury has been selected in Russell Brand's rape trial. Eight men and four women will begin hearing evidence against the comedian tomorrow. He denies all charges against him. There's a warning from economists that prices will rise faster than predicted for the rest of the year and into 2027. The IMF says the Middle East conflict will drive inflation up to 3.3%. The Pope's preparing for surgery in Rome tomorrow to remove a growth on his lung. Leo walked into the hospital earlier and waved at well-wishers. And thousands of Poundland jobs are at risk after rival Poundstretcher abandoned plans to rescue the whole business. It now says it wants to take over just half of the chain's 500 UK stores. That's the latest. I'm Stevie Shillinglaw.
1: 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Bill Black.
5: Glad you stayed to hear some more and found the tune you're looking for. Bill has hits from every year, make you laugh and shed a tear, that's for sure. 'Cause he plays all kinds of country, the music you can dance and listen to. So sit back and relax a while. It's Bill Black's country music just for you.
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That's a Matt Ledbetter there with Gone Before You Got Where You Were Going. And before that we had one from Paige Pleasance. It comes from an album called Swamp Water, and it was honky tonkin' around the hill country. Well, next up we have songs from the 40s and 50s. We'll hear from Ray Price, Tennessee Ernie Ford, Kitty Wells, and we'll begin with a man who seemed to virtually have the whole charts taken up back in 1948. He had 5 songs in that year which went to the number 1 position. This is one of them, Texarkana Baby, from Eddie Arnold.

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1: Some people say a man is made out of mud. 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

0: to the company store.
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Yeah, so songs there from the 40s and the 50s. Ray Price, number one for 13 weeks in 1958 with Bill Anderson's composition, City Lights. Tennessee Ernie Ford, number one in 1955, sat there for 10 weeks with 16 Tons. Kitty Wells, How Far Is Heaven, took her to number 11 in 1956. And we began with Eddie Arnold way back in 1948, and that Texarkana Baby.

Yeah, Wynonna there with Kentucky Queen. Next up, we have our songs from the Naughties. We'll be hearing from Lady Antebellum, Brad Paisley, Sugarland, and we'll begin in 2001 in this number one for Alan Jackson.

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1: How's everybody back here in the cheap seats doing? Back when I was going to concerts, we had an amphitheater about like this near where I lived, and I was never any closer than that to the stage, so I thought I better come back here and sing to the folks who are sitting where I was. And speaking of that kid that went to all those concerts, that 17-year-old, 108-pound high school junior that was scared to death, I'll dedicate this next song to him.

Well, there I was, 17 years old, scared out of my mind. Failing Algebra 2. Meanwhile, people would walk up to me and they'd say, son, enjoy this because these are the best years of your life. And I would think, all right, well then just shoot me. I'm living proof no matter what anybody tells you, high school is not necessarily the best years of your life. Now, college. Hang in there, kids. It gets better after you graduate, I promise.

0: Our songs are from the noughties. That's Lady Antebellum, or Lady A as they call themselves these days, and I Run to You, number one, 2009. Brad Paisley, who took Letter to Me, the top of the charts in 2007. Sugarland, number two, 2004, with Baby Girl. And we began with Alan Jackson, number one in 2001, Where I Come From. Well, right now I know where we're going. We're going to the songs from the 70s.
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Hello, I'm Johnny Cash, and you're listening to Country Classics with Bill Black. Got a lot of requests to answer tonight, but here's a song I like to do sometimes for me too, because singing these words and reflecting back on where I've been is important for me to do sometimes, because I don't want to lose track of where I'm trying to go. Right now I know I'm in Asbury Park, and that's good. I dedicate this to Kris Kristofferson too, because he wrote it, and especially to Kris because he just had a birthday. He was 81.

Cash songs here from the 70s. Johnny Cash, a song that he took to number one in 1970. Sunday Morning Coming Down, of course. The Kendalls, Heaven's Just a Sin Away, number one for them in 1977. And 2 years before that, Willie Nelson had his very first number one with his Blue Eyes Crying in the Rain. Well, this is Bill Black thanking you for your company. Hope you've enjoyed the music on the show today. And I hope you can join me at the same time next week. We'll finish off with the final song from that new album from Wynonna.

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2: From the Sky News Centre at 7. English football's regulator says the sport needs to act before it's too late after revealing the scale of loss-making in the top five divisions. Its State of the Game report found nearly two-thirds of clubs are technically insolvent. Football finance expert Kieran Maguire says the report shines a light on the challenges facing the sport.
3: Since the inception of the Premier League, revenues are up 3,000%. That compares to around about 130% for general inflation, but wages are up 4,000%. So that's no way to run a normal business.
2: The head of MI5 says the suspected plot at RAF Fairford is not unique and Iran is trying to hit UK military sites. Sir Ken McCallum's been giving his annual update on the threats facing the country. He also warned AI is supercharging those risks, which could see terrorists creating bioweapons. Security commentator Elizabeth Braw says it's alarming.
4: That is something that has definitely accelerated over the past year and something the general public should be aware of so that we don't fool ourselves into the notion that AI is something that is far off in the future, or the worst thing it could bring might be job losses. No, it can be used as a weapon.
2: Police in Ireland have begun a murder investigation after two adults and two children died in a house fire in Waterford. Another two children are critically ill in hospital after what's being treated as an arson attack. It's understood a man killed in a tiger attack at a zoo on Saturday was filming himself as he entered the cat's enclosure. William Chapman approached the animal at Yorkshire Wildlife Park, which remains closed. An airline says one of its planes accidentally sent a hijack alert because of a malfunctioning radio. The flight from Corfu to Germany's Nuremberg Airport was escorted by fighter jets this morning. England kick off their attempt to take another step towards Women's World Cup qualification later this hour. Arsenal and Manchester United, meanwhile, will aim to build on their winning starts in the Men's Champions League when they face Lille and Atletico Madrid, respectively. That's the latest. I'm Stevie Shillinglaw.
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Ken Bruce here. There's lots of hard work, you know, going on behind the scenes to keep your local station on air, from collecting requests and making programs to fundraising. Everyone involved is a volunteer. So support your local hospital.

Hi there. Nice to meet you. I'm Lindsay, and yes, I'm an alcoholic, but I'm 3 years sober. I'm sober because I came to Alcoholics Anonymous, a safe space where I found understanding and support from people who know what it's like to have problems with alcohol. They've walked in my shoes and built a community that embraces hope and healing. They've got a solution that works, and I'm an example of that. How? Well, we go to meetings, not like the ones on the telly. It's about connecting, sharing our experiences and learning from one another. We talk about our struggles, our victories, and the tools we use to maintain our sobriety. It's so empowering. We get a sponsor, a person who's just a little further ahead of us in our recovery, and we go through the 12-step program of recovery. That's it. But it's not just about getting sober. It's about staying sober. When I came to Alcoholics Anonymous, I had my doubts, but 3 years on, a day at a time, I'm living proof. With incredible support of the most incredible people, the strength I've found within myself and the tools of recovery, I've built a good life for myself, a life I'm proud of. Sobriety isn't just about quitting alcohol. It's about embracing a whole beautiful new way of living. If you're not sure, come and find out. That's perfectly okay. Alcoholics Anonymous provides a warm welcome whether you think you're an alcoholic or just curious to find out more. But if alcohol is costing you more than just money, then there's a seat for you. If you're scared or unsure, I was too. We all were. You're not alone, and you're never alone once you come and join us. There's no interview, no forms to fill in, no questions asked. You just need to come, listen, and that's all you need to do to make a start. It's easy to find us. Visit the Alcoholics Anonymous website or call our Scottish helpline to find us. 0131 225 2727. There are hundreds of meetings a week in Glasgow, so there's a meeting for you and near you. What have you got to lose? Alcoholics Anonymous didn't just save my life, it gave me a life worth living. 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That call might just set you free. If you're struggling with alcohol, there's hope and healing waiting for you in Alcoholics Anonymous. You're not alone. Maybe see you at a meeting soon.

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2: From the Sky News Centre at 8. The Independent Football Regulator has issued a stark warning in its State of the Game report that almost every English football club is broke. The body has spent 18 months looking into the sport's finances. Chair David Cogan says too many clubs are in a precarious position.
3: We have 94% of the clubs, of the 116 we regulate, are trading unprofitably. We have 32 clubs that have got less than 30 days cash cover in their accounts. So if the owner walks away or drops dead, they're insolvent and go bust.
2: The FA says it will work to support the long-term financial sustainability of the game. The boss of MI5's issued a stark warning that Russia and Iran are stepping up hybrid campaigns against the UK. Sir Ken McCullum's given his annual update on terror threats and says AI could be used to create bioweapons. Irish President Catherine Connolly's described a house fire in Waterford that's left four people dead as an appalling attack. Philip and Kim English were killed along with two children, with a murder investigation now underway. David Cullinane represents Waterford in the Irish Parliament.
4: I knew the family very, very well. I'm just as heartbroken as anybody else. I can see the faces of the family in front of me. So it's very raw for people here because it's a family that essentially has people have lost their lives and people are fighting for their lives.
2: The Vatican says Pope Leo's operation to remove a growth on his lung went successfully and to plan. He's now expected to recover in hospital for around a week. A jury's been selected in Russell Brand's rape trial at Southwark Crown Court in London. The comedian denies the charges against him. And Arsenal are just kicking off their attempt to make it two wins from two in the Champions League as they host Lille. Manchester United, meanwhile, are at Atletico Madrid. And England have a 3-0 lead over Greece in the second leg of their Women's World Cup playoff. Scotland trail 2-1 to the Czech Republic and Wales are 1-0 up against Albania. That's the latest. I'm Stevie Shillinglaw.
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6: And if you're looking at the websites and you see someone with lovely red hair and you think, that voice doesn't sound quite like it should be coming out of that person, that's because that person's unwell.
7: Neil Anderson.
6: With you for the next couple of hours, maybe the team will get the website updated. Or else folk will be tuning in later on and looking at the picture will be thinking, God, they've got a bit of a sore throat. Mind you, the production team have chosen a good record to start with. Baby.

quality, that. Big hunk of love. Maybe just big hunk. Too many pizzas, I think that's the answer. There was Elvis starting us off on the open line on the hospital broadcasting service. Thanks to everyone who's put in a request so far. Still got space for maybe one or two more tracks, so if you're quick off the mark and beat others, then we can have your song on the air here on HBS this evening on the open line program through till 10. Now, if you're listening on the repeat in the morning, then it's all happened already. You're just hearing the repeat. So no chance of getting a request on this show. But don't you worry, because there will be an open line on later on tonight. We've got one every single day of the week. Was that confusing? Yeah, I think it probably was. Jesse is in 7B at the QEUH and has asked for any Doris Day track for her friends and family, and left the choice up to me with that any. Well, perhaps we'll have this one.

What if it was recorded in Glasgow? It'd be, maybe it's aye, maybe it's no. Maybe it's aye, maybe it's no. Maybe it's aye, maybe it's no. Perhaps, perhaps, perhaps that was Doris Day for Jessie in 7B at the QEUH, dedicated to all her family and friends. And if you're thinking to yourself, I'm sure I remember that being used on a TV show. Well, kind of. The song was, it was recorded by Mary Wilson, and it was in the 1990s, maybe the early 2000s. TV comedy program called Coupling, if you remember that. One of the most outrageous TV comedies. If you'd like a request, then give us a text on 07756 434 225 and we'll pop you into the list for tonight, which is already quite full, including a request from Rose, again in 7B, who's asked for any Beatles track for herself. And I thought this one was kind of appropriate.

So you're getting better. That was Beatles, obviously, for Rose in 7B at the QEUH, where we had Derek out earlier this afternoon collecting the requests for the programme tonight. So thank you to everyone who took time to have a chat with him and place your requests, including this next one, which we've got. You'll all recognise this one. Catherine has asked for this track from ABBA for all the staff on Ward 7C.

just checked the website and I'm still apparently a young lady with red hair. So I think we might need to get that fixed. Either that or I'm a young lady with red hair with a very, very deep voice. Hello. Hospital Broadcasting Service, it's 8:15 if you're listening live on the Tuesday evening. If you're listening to us on the repeat on the Wednesday morning, then it's... funnily enough, also 8:15. Catherine in 7C requested that track from ABBA, Waterloo, for all the staff. Hope you all enjoyed that. And were your toes a-tapping to that one? Yeah, I bet they were. Bet they were. NEC and W, which I'm guessing is country and western and not not some soft drink. I think it's not a soft drink company called C&W. Tobias has requested that, Ward 7C, requesting for, this is lovely, for wife Evelyn and also the family. And again, you've left the choice to us on what track to play. So we had a little rummage around the country section, not so much the western, but the country section of our record collection, and came up with this.

0: goes on for a long time, doesn't it? Hope You Dance. That was from Leanne Womack and the Sons of the Deserts, playing that one for Evelyn and the rest of the family of Thomas, who is in 7C at the QEUH. Hospital Broadcasting Service on the open line. It's the Tuesday evening if you're listening to us live. If you're listening on the Wednesday morning, then hello Wednesday. I hope it's not been as rainy this morning as it was last night. And if you're listening to us on Listen Again, then well, who knows what time of day or even day of the week it is. But welcome to the programme. It's the Request Show on the Hospital Broadcasting Service, the open line, where on a Tuesday night we do this.
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0: So we're going to play a bit of music, which is, funnily enough, backwards in our backtrack quiz. And if you're a bit of a smarty, then you can prove your prowess at listening to things backwards and send us a text with what you think this is.

I've got Jim in the studio with me. He's he didn't hear it at first. I'll play it again in just a second, but I'm not sure. He can't see my screen, so he doesn't know what we're playing. So if you think you know what that is, then send me a text, 07756 434225. What is this? The Right Way Round.

Oh, he shoots, he scores. Huh? Yeah, don't say it out loud. He mouthed it to me there, and I'm pretty sure that he said, which I think's the right answer. Yeah, well done. So I guess the voice is slightly recognisable, even if it is backwards. It's a bit of a deep voice, isn't it? It's a bit of a deep voice. There's a clue. Duncan in 7C is asking for this next track for daughter Natasha. Beautiful. 1979, Dire Straits, Sultans of Swing.

so good, isn't it? I think that fades out a little bit early at the end there. I can put my hand up and say, yep, I did go to the Records and Card Centre at the Piazza in Paisley and bought my copy of that when it came out back in 1979, thinking, this lot, there'll be a flash in the pan. I kind of like this track. I'm buying it before it disappears. But they hung around for a while. Yeah, they did, didn't they? I did the same with Bruce Hornsby in the Range when The Way It Is came out. I thought, that's a cracking track. Buying that because no one else is going to. And then they had a couple of great albums, didn't they? So that was Sultans of Swing, Dire Straits for Natasha, who is Duncan's daughter. And Duncan was chatting earlier with Derek, who was on 7C at QEUH, collecting some requests for the programme this evening. Thanks to Ashley, who has texted in with some requests. We'll get to the first of yours shortly, actually. We've got a whole pile coming through from the QEUH, which are lined up just ahead of you. But yeah, we'll get to the first of yours quite soon. And we'll give another recap of that backtrack quiz as well. So if you could work out what it is, then just send us a text. We'll play that once more after this next request, which is for Margaret, who's in 7B QEUH, asking for a lovely track. This is great. Tom Walker. And this is Leave the Light On. Or sorry, Leave a Light On.

0: 'cause I will leave the light on.
1: It's nice, isn't it? That was Tom Walker, requested by Margaret in 7B at the QEUH, and the track was Leave a Light On. So if you want to hear more, he will be available on all the usual kind of streaming platforms. Tom Walker is his name, and that was Leave a Light On. Hospital Broadcasting Service, let's have a recap.
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1: Have you any idea what this is the right way round?

I love that kind of noise you've got from the record, from the backing track. Clearly sounds a bit better going the right way round, but what could that have been? If you want to show you're a smarty, then just send us a text, 07756 434 225, and let me know what you think the answer is. If we were to play that the right way round, what would it be? That's what we're asking you. 07756 434 225. Okay, let's move on with the requests. We've got Ashley and her request coming up. We'll do one more from the QEUH before we get to Viva La Vida from Coldplay for Ashley and Bernadette. And the one track that we're going to be playing is for Sheila, who is in 7A and asking for anything from George Michael for the staff of 7A.

some reason that's the end of that song reminds me of my days learning French in high school. That's got to get up to get down. It was all that, levez-vous, asseyez-vous, wasn't it? So all the teachers seem to like doing that with you. So all these years later, have I remembered anything useful for the French language, for being able to listen to things? No. All I know is how to tell someone how to stand up and sit down. Sheila in 7A had asked for Anything by George Michael for all the staff on 7A, and I hope you enjoyed that one. Ashley Bernadette, here we go. Track number one for you tonight. This is Coldplay. But you know that anyway, because you are the world's biggest Coldplay fan.

0: I'm firing up the bingo machine to see what number comes out when I ask the question. How many times have we played that one for Ashley and Bernadette? Their absolute favourite. There was Viva La Vida on the open line on the Hospital Broadcasting Service on a Tuesday evening, or if you're listening to the repeat on a Wednesday morning. Very pleased to have your company. 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
0: Where we're playing this backwards, but what is it forwards? And I'll give you a clue. He's a big guy and he's got a deep voice. There you go. That's all the clues we're going to give you. Oh, and I'll give you one more clue. Ally McBeal. I suppose you'd needed to have watched Ally McBeal back in the turn of the century, around about 1999-2000 when it was on the telly. But yeah, Ally McBeal, that's a valid clue for that song. It's just going on to 13 minutes away from 9 o'clock and to our next request. Leanne is in 7C and wants to hear Ed Sheeran and That Shape of You.

0: of you.
1: And I've spent the last few minutes just trying to remember some of the classic episodes from Ally McBeal. Yeah. There's an admission. Yes, I did watch Ally McBeal back in the day. My favourite Ally McBeal story that relates to this area is there was a guy I was at school with, Mark. His wife opened a little kind of cafe, mainly for carry-out stuff, just at Hawkhead Station in Paisley. And it was opened years before that TV programme existed. And they wanted to have like a Scottishy name, and they also wanted to identify in the name that it did meals, so they called it McBeal's. And when Ally McBeal was at the height of his success, I think it was Warner Brothers with the TV company behind the show, but they took the cafe to court for using their trademark name of McBeal. I think it all kind of fell apart and nothing happened, but yeah. Watch out for those big, nasty corporate guys. For Leanne in 7C, that was Ed Sheeran and The Shape of You on the open line on the Hospital Broadcasting Service. Thank you so much for tuning in. And evening to John in 7C, who has challenged us a little bit. We did have to go down to the basement and we had to dig through the old vinyl collection, but we eventually found a copy of the track that you've requested. It is quite an old recording, so it will sound not quite as crisp and sharp as the all these sort of super duper digital ones that we get these days, but it's a great song, really is good. Carson Robison, and this is Bridal Hanging on the Wall.

0: good, isn't it? That was for John in 7C at the QEUH, who had a chat with a request collector who's lurking in the background. Derek, that was a good request, that one, wasn't it?
1: Yeah.
0: Nice song. Yeah, nice song. That was Carson Robeson and the bridal. There's a bridal hanging on the wall for John's sisters. So I hope they hear it. Might not have heard it just now, but of course, we are available on Listen Again, so if your sisters weren't listening just now, John, then they can go onto our website, which is hbs.org.uk. And for the next couple of weeks, or when this programme finishes, about 5 minutes after 10, for the next couple of weeks, there will be a link that allows you to play back this programme and hear once more that Carson Robeson track. That was great to hear. I love the open line because you get little nuggets, little surprises that people ask for, tracks that you've never heard before. Mind you, you also get tracks which you've heard loads of times and which are well worth hearing over and over. Helen's doing that for us, requesting this for her husband, Jerry and the Pacemakers. Well,

0: so nice to hear that played off of vinyl. Did you hear all the crackling in the background there? Yeah, we're going old school here at Hospital Broadcasting Service in Glasgow. Coming to you from our studios right in the city centre in Baltic Chambers, where we've had an upgrade. We have. We've got a brand new door on the studio. The first replacement of the studio door in 25 years. So we're very, very excited. And it also means that there's a glass panel in it now. So, yeah. So I guess anyone who's inside the studio, before they, you know, have a little pick at their nose or anything like that, they're going to have to check and see if someone's outside. Or maybe not. That was from Helen, say, to her husband's Walk On By from Jerry and the Pacemakers.
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0: Well, it's 9 o'clock and time to do the reveal of what this was. Or should I say this is... This is it backwards. And the right way round, it sounds like this. So if you said Barry White, "You're my first, my last, my everything," then give yourself a big pat on the back.

And there you go, there was the answer. Barry White's First to Last and Everything was today's backtrack on the Hospital Broadcasting Service Open Lines. Thank you so much for tuning in, and well done to everyone who got that answer right. Yeah. Oh, and I've just noticed a note in from Ashley a little while ago. I did say that that Ashley was probably the world's biggest Coldplay fan, and yep, she's put her hand up. She's admitting to it. She says, "I'm obsessed. I'm obsessed with Coldplay." You certainly are, but that's not a bad thing. You could be obsessed with many other things. Coldplay is one of the better ones to be obsessed with. Well done, you. James, who's in 7A, is asking for this track for daughter Angela. Beautiful track now. Bee Gees, this has got to get a message to you.

That was Robin on lead vocals in that one. In the days before they went all falsetto, he was pretty high for that, but I guess it wasn't quite on the falsetto. That was Bee Gees, Got to Get a Message to You for daughter Angela from James in 7A at the QEUH. We're fairly moving through the requests. We'll definitely get to everything before the end of the programme at 10 o'clock. We might be able to squeeze one more track in. So if you fancy hearing your favourite piece of music, then just get in touch. The website is hbs.org.uk. There's a request form on there that you can fill in, or get in touch in many of the other ways that it tells you on the website. Phone numbers, emails, all that sort of stuff. Rebecca in 7C is looking for Brandon Flowers and the Killers. For everyone who knows Rebecca, this is Human.

answer. See that Brandon Flowers has now launched himself, or relaunched himself, as a country artist. I was hearing a report on, I think, was that on the American Eye program with David? I'm sure it was. Not the one that just went out on Sunday there, but the one from a month ago. Yeah, we got a program every month with our correspondent in America, David from Johnson, who's relocated to Utah, and gives us little insight, little information on the sort of stuff that is going on in the US in the background, not political or anything, just kind of light-hearted, interested stories like that one about Brandon Flowers becoming a country artist. That was for everyone who knows Rebecca, who is currently in Ward 7C at the QEUH. William's in the same ward as well, and asking for anything from Eagles for his wife and daughters.

Oh, nice drums at the end there. That's Eagles. We used to have a program controller here years ago. His name was Eric. And if you said the Eagles, he would be in your throat so fast. It's not the Eagles, it just says Eagles. Look at the record label. That was in the days when you could look at record labels and say, oh, so it is. These days, if somebody types something wrong in a database, well, that's not going to fix things, is it? William in 7C asked for Anything by Eagles for wife and daughter. So I hope your wife and your daughters were able to listen in and enjoy that too. If they missed it, then like all the programmes here at HBS, this show will be available on Listen Again for the next 2 weeks, or the coming 2 weeks, I guess I should say. So probably around about 10 past 10 tonight, Tuesday night, then the programme will be available on that Listen Again. Or if you're listening to this on the repeat and it's Wednesday morning, the programme's already there, so you could go and listen on there. Skip ahead. Skip past all the nonsense that I'm talking. Sue, who's in 7A, is asking for The Searchers. This is great. This is Needles and Pins.

great hearing that one again. We've got a good 60s programme on the air on a Saturday afternoon with Ian. So I tell you what to do if you are, I'm telling you what to do. If you want to find out more about the programmes that we've got on air, then it's kind of easy. All you need to do is nip onto our website, which I mentioned a little while ago, which is hbs.org.uk, and one of the options on there is to just click on the program schedule. And also, if you go to our website, do it on your phone and click on the app to listen, then one of the options, I think there's four options along the bottom there, and one of those is also going to give you the program schedule for the coming week. But if you want to look months in advance, then the one on the website goes out about like 5 years or so. It is subject to change, clearly. Hospital Broadcasting Service, we've got a few requests in from Ashley and Bernadette. Here's number two.

0: Robbie Williams. She's the One. For Ashley and Bernadette, we'll see if we can fit that third track in for you on the programme tonight. No guarantees, still got a few tracks to get to. We've got to get to requests for Catherine, for Hilda, Linda, Alexander, Paul, and also for Raymond, whose request we're going to be playing right now, asking for any John Parker country track. Now, John Parker does a couple of different genres. A writer... Performer, but doesn't always do the singing. So he's not going to be doing the singing on the one that we're about to play, which is Angel on Channel 1. So it's a good song. It's for all the staff, dedicated to all the staff on Ward 7C from Raymond's.
1: Breaker 19. Any eastbound drivers got their ears on tonight? Well, this is Georgia Bell. And I ain't never told this story publicly before. But there's some things a heart just can't carry forever.

0: answer back. You never know whose miracle you might become.
1: Remember earlier on I was saying that it's these nuggets that we get requested, songs we've not heard before, that make this programme just so so different. Not just like the a lot of radio stations where they've got, you know, a couple of hundred tracks and that's all they play. We pretty much play what you ask us to play. And that was John Parker for the staff of Ward 7 from Raymond. Clearly it wasn't John on lead vocals, but yeah, he's the one who wrote that song. That was beautiful. Angel on Channel 19, and nice how they kind of made the audio quality sound like poor quality CB radio at the beginning and the end of that. But yeah, beautiful lyrics and vocals all the way through. Well done, Raymond. Great track to choose. Here's one you've definitely going to have heard of before. Elvis and Suspicious Minds for all Elvis fans from Catherine in 7B.

0: You get to be sort of old and used to the fact that that one fades out and then comes back in again. That was Elvis Presley and Suspicious Minds, a request going out to all Elvis fans and dedicated to them from Catherine, who's in 7B at the QEUH. What are you doing after 10 o'clock on a Tuesday night? If you're listening live, still got a chance to do this.
1: 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That's the Sounds of Scotland show with me, Andy Mike, Tuesdays at 10 p.m. right here on the Hospital Broadcasting Service. See you then.
0: You'd never guess he comes from Aberdeen, would you? Or just outside Aberdeen. Andy, who's with us tonight on HBS just after the 10 o'clock news through till midnight. Cracking 2 hours of Chuchter Tunes. Great programme to tune into. Linda is in 7A and said as, well, not really much of a challenge, actually. She said anything by, and it's quite an easy artist to find a few tracks from. This is for Craig and Michelle, who Linda is dedicating this to. And the anything is by Donny Osmond.

Donny Osmond and Young Love. Linda, are you of an age where you don't need to answer this, but I'll ask the question anyway. Are you of an age where you had the posters of Donny or who would be David's as well on your bedroom wall when you were listening to their music back in the early 1970s? Yeah, maybe you were. That was for Craig and Michelle. Anything by Donny Osmond, and the track we chose was Young Love. Now, here's a track that we had a little bit of digging for, but we got there from the Vibrator album from April of 1995. Any clues? Well, if your name's Paul, then you know exactly where we're going with this, because you requested it. For my beautiful wife, Yasmi, this is a track called Holding On To You. And as I say, it's from the album Vibrator, which Terence Trent D'Arby released in April of 1995. It was the first single from that album.

must admit, not heard that one before. Liked it though. Terence Trent D'Arby from 1995. That was dedicated from Paul in 7B for his beautiful wife Yasmi. Hope you enjoyed that. Well, clearly you did because you asked for it. Just going on to 10 minutes away from 10 o'clock, 10 minutes to go on the show. If you're listening on the Tuesday evening on the live broadcast, it's going to be Andy Mack after the news, a couple of hours of Hoochter Tunes. If you're with us on the repeat on Wednesday morning, then Colin will be here from 10 through till noon after the 10 o'clock news. Couple more requests to squeeze in. We might manage to get to Ashley's third one as well. Let's see how we go. Hilda in 7A asking for a track dedicated to... Are you allowed to say this these days? Is this politically correct to say this, Hilda? She's saying, for all the pretty nurses on Ward 7A. Roy Orbison, this is Pretty Woman.

Roy Orbison, Pretty Woman, requested by Hilda in 7A for all of the pretty nurses on Ward 7A. And that includes the blokes as well, I guess. They're all pretty too, aren't they? In fact, all nurses are pretty. And that ties us into this, the last of the requests collected from the wards earlier by Derek. Alexander has asked for, and this is him giving us a bit of a challenge on what to come up with. To all the staff of Ward 7C, asking for something meaningful. Well, from a patient to the staff, we thought, thank you would be a good sentiment.

0: And what perfect sentiments from patients to all the staff on Ward 7C. Alexander, that was one we chose for you. You asked for something meaningful. So we think that thank you fitted the bill there. Just noticed that I said earlier we got a new studio door. First time we've had a new door in the studio in 25 years. It's got a glass panel in it. So it now means that I can see the vacuum cleaner outside. Here's that final of the requests that was put in earlier by Ashley. We'll get about 2 minutes of this.
1: I can stop my hands from shaking, 'cause I'm cold and I don't tonight.
0: That's it from the open line. We'll see you next time.

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1: 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And now, the news.
2: From the Sky News Centre at 10, the Vatican's revealed the Pope has a common form of lung cancer. He's undergone surgery in Rome. Matt Steele has more.
3: Leo XIV was all smiles as he arrived at hospital. We've been told the operation was to remove a nodule. A more detailed medical bulletin issued after the surgery revealed doctors suspected cancer, and tests have now confirmed adenocarcinoma. The procedure's been described as successful, removing the lower lobe of his right lung. He's now recovering in hospital.
2: The boss of MI5 has described the suspected plot at RAF Fairford as not unique, but is warning Iran and Russia are stepping up hybrid campaigns in Britain. Sir Ken McCallum's given his annual update on terror threats and also says AI could be used to create bioweapons. There are growing calls for English football to secure the long-term financial sustainability of the game. A new report shows 94% of clubs in the top five divisions are technically insolvent. Irish President Catherine Connolly's described a house fire in Waterford that's left four people dead as an appalling attack. Philip and Kim English were killed along with two children, with a murder investigation now underway. Two other children remain in hospital in a critical condition. David Cullinane represents Waterford in the Irish Parliament.
4: I knew the family very, very well. I'm just as heartbroken as anybody else. I can see the faces of the family in front of me. So it's very raw for people here because it's a family that essentially has people have lost their lives and people are fighting for their lives.
2: A jury's been selected in Russell Brand's rape trial at Southwark Crown Court. The comedian denies all the charges against him. Arsenal made it 2 wins out of 2 in the Champions League with a 3-0 victory at home to Lille. Manchester United, meanwhile, suffered a 2-0 defeat to Atletico Madrid in Spain. England have eased into the Women's World Cup qualifying playoff against Ukraine by thrashing Greece 5-0, and Scotland got past the Czech Republic 3-2. That's the latest. I'm Stevie Shillinglaw.
1: Andy Mack.

going to sound Kellybang. Kick off this week's edition of the Sounds of Scotland show. You're in tune with the Tartloon, bringing music and smiles across the miles. Hopefully you'll stick with me for the next 2 hours for the very best. Campbell Brown says, and Chuck Dertune's getting the dancing underway. Fergie McDonald with some Hebridean reels.

0: Hi there, I'm Alistair MacDonald, and you're listening to Andy Mack, Sounds of Scotland in all flavours, except dull.
1: Well, thanks, Alistair. Alistair's going to take us a wee trip around Scotland by train, and a wee story called... A real

0: All aboard!
1: All aboard! Thanks, Al McDonald. And the story of the railway porter. We got a wee bit of a train finger on. Here's Hamish Napier from the Railway CD and Jockey.

Hamish Napier and Jockey the Mole, all about Speedy Train, taking us back to 2018. That's off the Railway CD. We'll get Ian McCallman and Sheena Wellington on the way. Another train song, the 830.

0: Gina Wellington and Ian McCallman on the 830.
1: Hello, Mommy and Daddy, this is Oscar.
0: Oh, that's my grandson. I want to say hello to Oscar and Carly, my grandchildren, listening to the show. I hope you're behaving, you little people. Here's Sandy Marshall and known as Sanic in another railway song called Stop.

Sandy Marshall, known as Sarah, and Stop the Trains. Well, Dr. Beeching had his cuts way back in 1963 and really streamlined the railways. Here's Tom Alexander and the Flying

0: Are you an absolutely huge fonter or a zoom-inner? Perhaps you're an arm stretched out like a zombie when holding a newspaper, or a squint so tightly at the menu the waiter thinks you're sleeping. At Specsavers, we get it. You don't want to admit it's time to become a glasses wearer. That's okay. We're ready to see you whenever you're ready to see properly. Book an eye test at specsavers.co.uk so you can see clearer. Okay, we'll stop with the ears now.
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2: Well, thanks very much, sadly, my good friend, the late Bill Stewart. Here's Bill with a great song.

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That's a great song done by Men of the Deeps, Rita McNeil, and a whole bunch of other people. We got a wee bit of a... Well, we started with a railway theme. Now we've got coal mines.

Miller and the Prince of Darkness, pretty dark down a coal mine. That's two jobs I would not have liked to have done with being a miner or a fisherman in one of these wee fishing boats. Well, going down the mines in these narrow shafts, you had to Coorie Doon. Matt McGinn wrote this great song, Yestramash.

and Coorie Doon, a song written by Matt McGinn. And Coorie Doon means that to crouch down, imagine going in a 3-foot seam, digging coal. Well, that's a dangerous, dangerous occupation. In 1887 in Blantyre in Lanarkshire, there was a massive explosion. And of course, Terry Moore from Blantyre wrote a song all about the Blantyre explosion.

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5: Well, thanks, boys. I just love the way they say that in harmony. Here's the gas. And over the hills and far away.

the great harmonies of North Sea Gas and Over the Hills and Far Away. Well, taking us back in time with some vintage run rig. Here's the boys with Sky with Donnie Monroe on vocals.

0: Gone but not forgotten, Run Rig out of Andy's archives in Sky. Well, they paved the way for other bands like Tidelines.
1: I've been running these shores all my days. Let's hear it again.

Have you had a good night, Kelvin Grove? You've been everything we could hope for. Thank you so much for singing and dancing and clapping your hands. Let's sing a few more choruses.

Robert Robertson and vocals, Tight Lines, live at Kelvin Grove in Glasgow, and Walking on the Waves, absolutely an anthem nowadays. It's Dancing Time with Craig Payton, the Scottish Dance Band, for some 2/4 pipe marches.

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2: From the Sky News Centre at 11, the Pope has been diagnosed with a common form of lung cancer following an operation in Rome. The Vatican has confirmed Leo, who's 71, successfully had a lower lobe of his right lung removed during the procedure. An examination revealed a diagnosis of adenocarcinoma. Gavin Ashenden, the associate editor of the Catholic Herald, says it's very sad news.
3: He'll have 1.4 billion people praying for him, and it's a reminder that we're all our lives are lent to us and we have to return them, but we're praying that he'll recover fully.
2: English football's regulator says the sport needs to act before it's too late after revealing the scale of loss-making in the top five divisions. Its State of the Game report found nearly two-thirds of clubs are technically insolvent. Football finance expert Kieran Maguire says the report shines a light on the challenges facing the sport.
4: Since the inception of the Premier League, revenues are up 3,000%. That compares to around about 130% for general inflation, but wages are up 4,000%. So that's no way to run a normal business.
2: The family of a man who died after being mauled by a tiger at a zoo near Doncaster on Saturday says he'd suffered from significant mental illness. William Chapman was a former child actor who appeared in programmes on the BBC and ITV. Yorkshire Wildlife Park remains closed. AI's supercharging security threats against the UK and could allow terrorists to develop bioweapons. That's according to the head of MI5, Sir Ken McCallum, who's also warning Russia and Iran are stepping up hybrid attacks on the UK. In sport, Arsenal scored all their goals in 7 second-half minutes to get past Lille 3-0 and continue their winning start in the Champions League. But Manchester United's poor run of form continues with a 2-0 defeat away to Atletico Madrid. And England's moved one step closer to the Women's World Cup by thrashing Greece 5-0 in their qualifying playoff in Leicester. That's the latest. I'm Imani Rana.
5: Andy Mack.
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7: Well, thanks very much to Ian up there in Kingdom Hall back in 2022. Ian Bruce, Pete Clark, Ian Lothian and Bruce McGregor, a CD called The Land That We Love. And here's the title track called The Land That We Love.
6: Just a land.

that we love from Ian Bruce, Pete Clark, Ian Lothian, and Bruce McGregor, The Land of Weal. I just love that song. Well, we're going to leave the Bonnie Borders and head up to Aberdeenshire to hear for Claire Hastings and the Bothy Lads. And the whole farm workers just to live in the Bothies and the farms. We're going to hear Claire and the Bothy Lads, and then we're going to have a real Bothy ballad.

0: Claire Hastings and the Bothy Lads. When you hear in the lyrics in that song, she's talking about them packing their kist. Well, a kist is a wooden box. It's about 4 feet long, about 3 feet high, and about 2.5 feet wide. And the farm workers used to put all their belongings in that. At the term time when they went to the auction mart to shake their hand of the prospective employer, that's all their possessions were in that box, and they used to live in the Bothy. Well, when they were in the Bothies, they used to sing songs with no accompaniment, a very little accompaniment, I should say, and they often sung about the events, and they often sung about the farms they worked on. No more accurate was Eric Simpson than the Mains of Dromure, like they used to sing them.
1: When I first feet to Mains, I was barely 16. My job was to work in all mere the cod queen. I cod off the weeds and I sprayed the manure and cared it toot mock at the Mains of Dromure. Now all Mains was an elder, a God-fearing man, and cussing and swearing he never could stand, but he often forgot to be kind to the poor. Horse and man had to suffer at the Mains of Dromure. In the stable or kitchy thought eh kinda met, we were right here and on, be it early or late. Had them off o' the iron rigs, then I lose for a sure. The sun was a shining on the Mains of Dromure. We howed in our oilskins, cold hay in our sark. We laid with the mean and we thrashed in the dark. And for all minor ailments, all Mains had a cure. It was salts and lot at it at the Mains of Dromure. He had a bonny daughter, her name it was Nell. She had 50 admirers, including myself. But I had nae hope there, oh, that I was sure. We had deemed like the maiden at the Mains of Dromure. When the term time come roon, the billies would flit. But I couldna leave Nelly, so I had to sit. But I got a step up, for progress was sure, till I was the foreman at the Mains of Dromure. Well, I saved all my pennies, and I hung in and vrocht. In honkies and sweeties to Nelly I bocht. Sometimes she was charming and feil she was sour, a rose or a surik at the Mains of Dromure. Weel, all Mains wore a wah and left a' thing to nail, so she feed me for grief to her mam in her cell. I was shepherd in Bailey, or a man in chauffeur, in general factotum at the Mains of Dromure. Sae Nelly grew all and got rank of the teeth, and our last hope had fled wi' a teacher fae Keith. And so she took me, saying, "Now I'll be sure that I'll be a man at the Mains of Dromure." Well, that's a' my story, that's I know my song. When I'm nae about him, things are sure to gang wrang. So I'll enour my Bentley, and him was all score. For the lads might be sloping at the Mains of Dromure.
0: Eric Simpson and the story about the Mains of Dromure, a great Bothy ballad. As they say in Scotland, he just drew in his chair, but it was a sair rock to get there. Here's Gene Redpath.

Between Red Path and the Plough Bio, it's dancing time with Gordon Patillo. A very apt title.

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0: Hi, this is Isla Grant. You're listening to The Sounds of Scotland with Andy Mack, bringing you music and smiles across the miles.
1: Well, thanks very much to lovely Isla Grant, all the way for the bonny borders. Here's Isla and one of our own compositions, This Wonderful Land.

Taylor Grant and this wonderful land. Well, it's time for a pipe tune here on the show from the Isle of Islay Pipe Band and Romy Hall.

me home to Isla of the Isla and District Piper Band. Here's Iona Fife changing the tempo a little bit, and she's off to Baltic Street, Montrose.

I own a 5 in Baltic Street, Montrose. Well, there is a Baltic Street in Montrose. It's dancing time with James Coots, and he's got his dance band with a black mountain rail.

0: Andy Mack.
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5: Well, thanks, boys. Here's a great song, Rick McKenney. Glasgow is...

Charlie and Glasgow Liz. That was a song Kenny wrote. Absolutely brilliant vocals. Here's Joss Esplin and Sandra Wright, and he wrote.

Ross Esplin and Sandra Wright and Holy Horror. We'll try to cram as many as I can in before the end of the show. Here's a great song from John McDermott and Briar Boak. My Bonnie Lies Over the Ocean. All about Bonnie Prince Charlie.

track rate you're at from John McDermott and Briar O'Brien, My Bonnie Lies Over the Ocean. Well, it's time to take your partners for the last dance of the week. This week from Tommy Darkey. Complete with the seagulls, it's the Fisherman's Waltz. Come on, grab your sweetie for a wee wee. Run the floor.

Tommy Darkey and the Fisherman's Walk round off this week's edition of the Sounds of Scotland show. You have yourself a good week. Be good to yourself, be good to each other, and I'll be back next week with lots more of the Sounds of Scotland. Taking us out, Scotia and Scots Wahey, a great Burns classic. You have yourself a great week. God bless. Take care.

0: Thanks so much for your company for the last couple of hours. I hope you've had as much fun as I've had, and I've left you just a little bit cheerier than I found you. Till the next time, at the same time, same place. Take care, God bless, and bye for now.
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3: From the Sky News Centre at midnight, Andy Burnham's expected to use the Ukrainian president's visit to Downing Street later to announce an acceleration of military help. It's thought the Prime Minister will also promise further rounds of sanctions on Russia. It's after Donald Trump made a deal to ease restrictions on Russian diesel ahead of the US midterm elections. But speaking yesterday, the president insisted he's also supporting Kyiv.
4: We are helping them and we are sharing intel. We want the war to end. So we're working with them and with Russia on getting the war to end.
3: The family of a man who was killed by a tiger at Yorkshire Wildlife Park say he suffered from significant mental illness over a number of years. In a statement, William Chapman's family paid tribute to him, saying they are utterly devastated by his loss. There are growing calls for English football to secure the long-term financial sustainability of the game. A new report shows 94% of clubs in the top five divisions are technically insolvent. Online marketplaces like Amazon, eBay and Temu could be made responsible for collecting tax owed by retailers selling through their platforms. The Times reports Chancellor John Healey is expected to announce the change in the budget as part of a tax crackdown. In sport, Manchester United's poor start to the season continues with a 2-0 defeat away to Atletico Madrid in the Champions League. Arsenal maintained their winning start in the competition in easing past Lille 3-0. Manager Mikel Arteta says they were better after the break.
5: The moment we made a change at half-time in terms of certain positions and the technical level increased and we attacked the spaces where we thought that we could hurt them. It was a joy to watch. The three goals were unbelievable. The connections, the timings, the quality that they delivered to score.
3: And England can look forward to a Women's World Cup qualification playoff final after thrashing Greece 5-0. Scotland are also through 5-2 overall, having got past the Czech Republic 3-2. That's the latest. I'm Imani Rana.
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2: From the Sky News Centre at 1, the Vatican's revealed the Pope has a common form of lung cancer. He's undergone surgery in Rome. Matt Steele has more.
3: Leo XIV was all smiles as he arrived at hospital. We've been told the operation was to remove a nodule. A more detailed medical bulletin issued after the surgery revealed doctors suspected cancer, and tests have now confirmed adenocarcinoma. The procedure has been described as successful, removing the lower lobe of his right lung. He's now recovering in hospital.
2: Downing Street confirms Andy Burnham will host the Ukrainian President Volodymyr Zelensky today. The PM's expected to offer him more military support. English football's regulator says the sport needs to act before it's too late after revealing the scale of loss-making in the top five divisions. Its State of the Game report found nearly two-thirds of clubs are technically insolvent. The family of a man who died after being mauled by a tiger at a zoo near Doncaster on Saturday say he'd suffered from significant mental illness. William Chapman was a former child actor who appeared in programmes on the BBC and ITV. Yorkshire Wildlife Park remains closed today. In sport, pressures continuing to build on Manchester United head coach Michael Carrick. They lost 2-0 at Atletico Madrid in the Champions League, registering just 2 wins in 9 games across all competitions. Immediately after the defeat, United defender Lisandro Martinez lashed out at the club's hierarchy and lack of summer investment. It caught Carrick on the hop.
4: Straight after a game for me is not the time to talk about that interview because I've not seen it. I don't doubt the togetherness or the willingness to do things to win. So I know results-wise, and it's easy to look and think there's something deeply wrong because we haven't won enough games. So I understand that.
2: Arsenal beat Lille 3-0, all the goals coming in 7 second-half minutes. And Sir Michael Palin's cancelled his upcoming book tour after falling at home and fracturing 3 ribs. The 83-year-old's apologised to fans in an Instagram post. That's the latest. I'm Imani Rana.